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8: Pressure is mounting on the Prime Minister to resign. Scores of Labour MPs have now publicly urged Sir Keir Starmer to either stand down or set a timetable for his departure. London Mayor Sadiq Khan says the public want to see rapid change.
9: What the government's got to do is accelerate delivery, accelerate the pace of change, and so people can start seeing the benefits of a Labour government. I'm not somebody calling for a change in leadership, but I am calling for a change in the pace of delivery.
8: 22 British passengers and crew evacuated from the MV Hondius are in isolation at a hospital in Liverpool. They'll be quarantined for 72 hours. President Trump says the ceasefire with Iran is on life support. He's branded a proposal from Tehran to end the war as stupid. Millions of energy customers have been urged not to panic after OVO announced plans to buy its rival E.ON. Consumer groups insist all existing tariffs will be honoured. And the popular online word game Wordle is to get its own primetime TV show. That's the latest from Radio News Hub. I'm David Hall.
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8: Rain will gradually clear throughout the morning, but sunny spells could be interrupted by scattered showers in the north. Feeling chilly, especially in the brisk northerly breeze. A high, though, of 16 degrees Celsius.
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10: Pressure is mounting on the Prime Minister to resign. Scores of Labour MPs have now publicly urged Sir Keir Starmer to either stand down or set a timetable for his departure. London Mayor Sadiq Khan says the public want to see rapid change.
11: What the government's got to do is accelerate delivery, accelerate the pace of change so people can start seeing the benefits of a Labour government. I'm not somebody calling for a change in leadership, but I am calling for a change in the pace of delivery.
10: 22 British passengers and crew evacuated from the MV Hondius are in isolation at a hospital in Liverpool. They'll be quarantined for 72 hours. President Trump says the ceasefire with Iran is on life support. He's branded a proposal from Tehran to end the war as stupid. Millions of energy customers have been urged not to panic after OVO announced plans to buy its rival E.ON. Consumer groups insist all existing tariffs will be honoured. And the popular online word game Wordle is to get its own primetime TV show. That's the latest from Radio News Hub. I'm David Hall.
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10: Rain will gradually clear throughout the morning, but sunny spells could be interrupted by scattered showers in the north, feeling chilly, especially in the brisk northerly breeze, a high though of 16 degrees Celsius.
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10: Attempts to try and reset Sir Keir Starmer's premiership are going from bad to worse. Just hours after the PM promised to prove his doubters wrong, several ministerial aides have quit and dozens of Labour MPs are now calling for him to resign. Former Deputy PM Angela Rayner has also piled on the pressure, saying tweaks won't fix the challenges facing the country.
11: We will be judged on actions and not just our words. I'm proud of our Labour values. Well, they're not enough if we do not have a plan to put them into practice.
10: The man who attempted to assassinate Donald Trump last month has pleaded not guilty. Cole Thomas Allen from Los Angeles has appeared in court and faces a maximum sentence of life in prison if found guilty. 20 Britons are beginning self-isolation in the UK after being evacuated from the cruise ship hit by hantavirus. And get set for a cold snap. Arctic air is set to sweep across the UK this week. That's the latest from Radio News Hub. I'm David Hall.
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10: Rain will gradually clear throughout the morning, but sunny spells could be interrupted by scattered showers in the north, feeling chilly, especially in the brisk northerly breeze. A high, though, of 16 degrees Celsius.
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0: The Maritime Radio's Early Breakfast. Well, you'll never guess who's here with me now.
1: What are you doing dragging me up at this time of day, Matthew?
0: It's a bit early, isn't it?
1: It is very early for me.
0: You could have left off the pyjamas and the curlers, I think.
1: Don't talk about things like that in public. You're doing well.
0: What are you doing up at this hour?
1: I came to make sure you mentioned Bob 60 Splash on Sunday mornings.
0: Well, there
1: and
0: we are.
1: Sunday evenings.
0: Fantastic.
1: Yeah, good job.
0: It was a big effort to go to for that, though. I could have done it for you.
1: Here's a five.
0: There's Bob.

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1: That bleary-eyed early morning feeling on Maritime Radio. Or is that just me? Maybe you're springing around the place. If you are, I'm dead jealous. If you can think about stringing together a sentence on a keyboard and fancy getting in touch at this early hour of the day, we'd love to hear from you. 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
8: The Prime Minister is facing the biggest challenge to his leadership yet, with at least 70 Labour MPs calling it for him to resign, reportedly including his own Home Secretary. Shabana Mahmood is said to be calling for an orderly transition of power, while four government aides have quit their posts, citing a lack of confidence in the PM. Rhiannon Urwaith, the leader of Plaid Cymru, looks set to become the next First Minister of Wales today. The vote is scheduled to take place later on, and he's looking to form a minority government in the Senedd. It's after a landmark Welsh Parliament election where Labour's dominance ended after more than two decades. Efforts to reopen the Strait of Hormuz are ongoing, with Foreign Secretary Yvette Cooper and US Secretary of State continuing discussions. Meanwhile, Britain and France are preparing to co-host a meeting of 40 defence ministers to protect shipping in the waterway. The UK had previously announced the deployment of HMS Dragon to do so once the conflict is over. Well, Britain is expected to lose 163,000 jobs this year. It's amid the economic woes caused by the Iran war, with lower-income regions set to be hit the hardest. Susanna Streeter is from the Wealth Club.
9: These are only forecasts, and much will depend on the trajectory of the conflict in the Middle East and just how much it will eat into household and company budgets.
8: Testing is well underway for those isolating in the UK who are on board the cruise ship hit by hantavirus. 20 Brits and a German and Japanese national touched down in the UK on Sunday. They're now isolating at the Arrow Park Hospital on the Wirral. Those who are sent home will then have to remain self-isolating in the UK for 6 weeks. And it's the first Eurovision semi-final tonight. Dave Goodman is the head of communications for the Song Contest.
10: Well, the Eurovision Song Contest is 70 years old this year, which is quite an amazing feat for a TV show that began in 1956 with just 7 participating broadcasters and countries. And now we are here in Vienna on our 70th anniversary with 35.
8: They're gearing up for the final on Saturday. From Radio News Hub, I'm Frankie Hessein.
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8: Cloud and patchy rain moving southeastwards across England and Wales. Blustery showers in the northwest becoming increasingly widespread later on too. A high today of 16 degrees Celsius.
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Good morning, it's early breakfast on Maritime Radio with Matthew. We have a small but loyal band of what we call regular listeners to this show, one of whom is Domestic Goddess Mike in Woolwich. Did you know Domestic Goddess Mike? He's got swans in his inlet.

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It's Maritime Radio. You're very welcome to 96.5 FM. It's great to have you with us. You're launching yourself in this early hour into another wardrobe dilemma, I can tell you. What to wear today? Well, I reckon from where I'm standing, I reckon the flowery blouse and the blue skirt. And as for you, madam...

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1: 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Just like this.

0: Within striking distance of 7 o'clock here on Maritime Radio, early breakfast, it is time for Street Shout. This morning, saying is after Shooter's Hill. People in Shooter's Hill sitting bolt upright, thinking, what, what? It's your turn this morning, Occupation Lane. We ask the question, I wonder what they do for a living in Occupation Lane.
1: Yo!

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9: The Prime Minister's facing the biggest challenge to his leadership yet, with over 70 Labour MPs calling for him to resign. Grace McIntosh has the details.
10: Those urging Sir Keir Starmer to call time on his premiership include his own Home Secretary, Shabana Mahmood, who's said to have privately called for an orderly transition of power. 4 government aides also stood down yesterday, citing a lack of confidence in the PM, but he does have some supporters, like Defence Secretary John Healey, who feels the government should focus on economic issues rather than turning inwards.
9: Elsewhere, Green Party leader Zach Polanski has apologised after admitting he may have failed to pay the correct amount of council tax while living on a houseboat in London. A spokesperson says it was an unintentional mistake and Mr. Polanski has taken steps to pay anything he owed. Foreign Secretary Yvette Cooper and the US Secretary of State Marco Rubio continue to discuss efforts to reopen the Strait of Hormuz. Britain and France are also set to co-host 40 defence ministers to discuss safeguarding the key waterway. It's after Donald Trump hit out at Iran, saying the ceasefire was on life support as he rejected their latest proposal to end the war. Testing is well underway for those isolating in the UK who are on board the cruise ship hit by hantavirus. 20 Brits and a German and Japanese national touched down in the UK on Sunday. They're now isolating at the Arrow Park Hospital on the Wirral. Those who are sent home will then have to remain self-isolating for 6 weeks. Tonight is the Eurovision semi-final. Dave Goodman is the competition's head of communications.
11: What is great about the Eurovision Song Contest is it is a way for artists and nations to sort of celebrate their culture and to bring music to the world that they otherwise might not hear.
9: Well, the big finale is this weekend. And Tottenham Hotspur remain in the relegation scrap, just 2 points ahead of 18th placed West Ham after being held to a 1-1 draw against Leeds. Spurs boss Roberto De Zerbi feels the fight to stay up could last until the last minute of the season. From Radio News Hub, I'm Frankie Hersine.
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14: Well, good morning to you. I'm Steve Bowman. Today will start sunny but become cloudy about mid-morning with some more outbreaks of sun during the day. The temperature rising about 16, dropping about 10 overnight. Rest of the week will be mainly sunshine with outbursts of rain. Right now it's 4 degrees centigrade at Shooters Hill and down at Greenwich Railway Station.
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15: 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If I-

Yes, good morning to you. It's I, Steve Bowman, in for Duncan this week. It's now, what, 7:10? Duncan's away for the week on a bit of Morris dancing again. Hope he enjoys himself. Lovely day out there, isn't it? I've woke up this morning, I thought it's going to cloud over in a minute, but it's actually just stayed nice and sunny. And hopefully we'll stay sunny till about 11 or 12. Fingers crossed. Right, coming up shortly, we've got Flo, but here's Kylie Minogue.

Jessica's just been in touch asking if she thinks it's safe to put a wash now. Well, I've got to tell you, it's going to cloud over around 11, but no rain is forecast. Gosh, I could get a job as a weather girl, couldn't I? I could place Cara off the breakfast telly. I've got the legs, you know. Honest. Well, perhaps dishonest, to tell the truth. Right, the Arctic Monkeys are here after a travel update. Here's Madonna.

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1: Well, Lewisham High Street, southbound at Molesworth Street. There's an accident. It's affecting buses at the moment, nobody else. So we'll keep an eye on that one. QE2 Bridge, if you're coming over the bridge and you want to come off at Junction 1A, you're going to have a problem because there's a broken down vehicle there. It's causing long delays, about 3 miles back to Junction 30 and the A30 queues from Gravesend as well. They reckon travel time to get across the bridge is about 35 minutes. It doesn't get any better if you're on the A2 heading into town from Dance Interchange to Kidbrook Interchange. Travel time there is currently about 20 to 25 minutes. That was a bit yo-yo yesterday. It's again today, so we'll see what happens. It'll probably clear up in a minute, but we'll keep an eye on that one. Heavy traffic as well. If going into the Dartford Tunnel, it's going to take you about 5 to 10 to 15 minutes to get through there at the moment. Apart from that, it's not too bad. Willesley Avenue and Sidcup Junction, Halfway Street, water repairs and temporary traffic lights. And Westwood Lane in Welling, junction with Birchgrove, again, water repairs and temporary traffic lights there. Don't forget the roadworks outside Queen Mary's Hospital at Sidcup. That's just by Appleton Road there. They've been ongoing for a while. They're going to be ongoing now until the middle of June. Tower Bridge, for your delight, lifts at 8:30, 11:15 and 11:45 today. So that's going to cause a bit of congestion down there as well. Apart from that, everything else is tickety-boo. I'll have another update for you around about 7:40.
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Good morning to you. I'm Steve Bowman. It's now 29 minutes past seven. Don't forget, you win £62 million on tonight's Euro Millions. That's £62 million. Go on, get a ticket. Right, coming up shortly is Daft Punk. Here's a new one now from Sierra Spyro.

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0: What are you doing this evening? Because every Tuesday night is quiz night at the Richard I pub. That's down in Royal Hill in Greenwich. It's going to cost you £3 to get in. Teams are capped at six to a team. A £75 bar tab is up for grabs for the winning team. And runners-up win free entry to the next quiz. Don't worry if you don't think you can compete with the top teams. Second to last gets a lovely bottle of wine as well. So there you go, £3 to get in. That's tonight at the Richard I pub quiz night down at the Royal Hill in Greenwich. Okay, ATB and Tropic follow a traffic and travel update.
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5: 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His phone number is 07834607278. I'll say it again, 07834607278.
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0: Well, good morning to you. It's 20 to 8. Lewisham High Street. At the moment, there's an accident down there at Molesworth Street. It's only affecting buses. I'll keep an eye on that one. Also, on the QE2 bridge at the moment, as you're coming off from Essex into Kent, Junction 1A, there's a broken down vehicle there causing a congestion for some reason. Back 3 miles, about 35 minutes the queues are, so that's coming over the QE2 bridge. If you're going into the Dartford Tunnel, 5 to 10 minutes to get in there at the moment, and on the A2, very chock-a-block this morning for some reason, between Dancing Interchange and Kidbrook Park Road. It's normally chock-a-block, but today's particularly chock-a-block, so to speak. 20, 25 minutes to get through there. We will keep an eye on that one. New Eltham into town on the A20, well, it's back past 5 ways back to Flamingo Park, the traffic there. Willesley Avenue and Sidcup Junction, halfway street, there's water repairs and temporary traffic lights taking place there. Westwood Lane in Welling, junction with Birch Grove, also water repairs with temporary traffic lights. And don't forget those road waterworks outside Queen Mary's Hospital in Sidcup. That's expected until July. Right, Tower Bridge is lifting this morning at 8:30, 11:15 and 11:45. So just be aware of that one. Apart from that, everything else is tickety-boo. I'll have another update for you just before the 8 o'clock news.
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0: Don't forget, every weekend we've got the Cutty Sark Street Food Market. It's a food market bringing food and festivity to the Cutty Sark Gardens. It's just placed there by the side of the Cutty Sark Tea Clipper. You've got everything there from Greek food, Italian food, Spanish paella, Korean corn dogs. Make me feel really hungry now. But it's on every weekend from 10 o'clock until 6:30 on a Saturday and Sunday and 5:30 on a Friday. Right, who fancies the Maritime Radio Pick of the Week?
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0: Yep, it certainly is. The Maritime Radio Pick of the Week this week is Mindless State by Will Parker. Will Parker was raised in Scunthorpe, which is where the video that accompanies the track was filmed. Will's 21 years young. He wrote this track. I can't see that he's got any upcoming tours. See what you think.

0: Did you watch the Millwall match last night? Bit of a shame, that one, wasn't it? 2-0. But never mind. Onwards and upwards, as I say. Around about 8:30, we've got Gary Staff. He's coming on to talk to us about the... to give us a match report, so I'm looking forward to that one. Right, Candy Statton follows the 8 o'clock local news and sports update. Good morning to you. I'm Steve Bone. I'm in for Duncan this morning. Well, really, until Friday morning, as he's away Morris dancing yet again.
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0: Well, good morning. It's 7:58. Dave, coming over the QE2 bridge into Kent. Well, I'm afraid by Junction 1A, just you come over the top of the bridge there, there's been a broken down vehicle. Been there for a while. It's causing all sorts of congestion. About 35 minutes travelling time to get over the bridge. It's back to Junction 30 at the moment. And there's queues also from the Greys in Essex to get onto the bridge. If you're coming into the Dartford Tunnels, it can take 5 to 10 minutes to get through there at the moment. On the A2, particularly congested between Danston Interchange and Kidbrook Interchange, nothing unusual there, just it's going to take you 20, 25 minutes to get through there this morning. I had a look on the cameras and things, it's not very nice, it's just sheer weight of traffic, I'm afraid. Coming over Shooter's Hill into Blackheath in the town, 10, 15 minutes to get through that bit. And New Eltham into town by the A20 by five ways, it's back to by Flamingo Park. Willesley Avenue and Sidcup, junction with Halfway Street, water repairs and temporary traffic lights there. Again, in Westwood Lane in Welling, junction with Birchgrove, water repairs and temporary traffic lights. And also outside Queen Mary's Hospital. They've been there for a while, those waterworks. They're going to be there until June sometime. Let's have a look. Tower Bridge is lifting at 8:30 this morning, 11:15 and 11:45. So that will cause a little bit of obstruction there. Right, okay, here's the 8 o'clock local news.
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9: From the Maritime Radio news team, I'm Sholepe Alatiche. Lambeth Literary Festival is well underway The celebration of books is over 2 months from May to June as part of the borough's National Year of Reading 2026 programme. Amongst the festive activities, there will be a book fair featuring local authors, screenwriting discussions, and poetry readings. The festival aims to encourage reading for pleasure and meaningful engagement with local libraries. A councillor nominated under the Green Party ticket to St Leonard's Ward in Lambeth Council will now sit as an independent. Saika Ali was suspended by the party in April following her arrest over allegedly anti-Semitic posts on social media, but remained on the ballot paper. The Green Party said she remained on the ballot due to electoral law. Newly elected Green Party Mayor of Lewisham, Liam Shriver-Stavah, has spoken to journalists about his desire to have the borough twin with a Palestinian town. He also pledged to lobby for council pension funds to be divested from, in his words, companies that are involved in the genocide. His comments come ahead of a planned rally outside Downing Street this weekend to oppose anti-Semitism. There's more local news on the Maritime Radio website and app.
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10: Tottenham Hotspur remain in the relegation scrap, just 2 points ahead of 18th place West Ham after being held to a 1-1 draw against Leeds. Spurs boss Roberto De Zerbi feels the fight to stay up could last until the last minute of the season. Elsewhere, Hull City are on their way to Wembley after beating Millwall in their Championship playoff semi-final second leg. The Tigers had scraped into 6th place on the final day of the regular season, while Millwall had been in automatic promotion contention for most of the campaign. West Ham are to contact referees body the professional game match officials to raise their concerns over the controversial disallowed goal at the end of Sunday's match against Arsenal. Former Premier League referee Chris Foy has backed ref Chris Kavanagh, saying he was right to listen to VAR.
11: When you get a foul on the goalkeeper, moreover, they're going to be disallowed. So really good teamwork, calm, composed. Some people are saying it's the biggest VAR decision in history.
10: And Huddersfield Town boss Liam Manning has left the club by mutual consent. The decision comes 2 months after taking a compassionate leave.
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0: Well, good morning, I'm Steve Bowman. Today it's not cloudy, but come cloudy with some more sun during the day. Temperature will rise to about 16, dropping to about 10 overnight. Rest of the week was mainly sunshine without breaks of rain. And right now it's 80 degrees centigrade at Greenwich Park and down at the O2.
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15: Some

Good morning to you. It's 10 past 8. I'm Steve Bowman in for Duncan this morning. Happy birthday to Steve Winwood. He's 78 years young today. I know he listens to the show. Well done you.

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It's 17 minutes past 8. Around about 8:30, we're going to have a full match report regarding Millwall's match last night. So I'm looking forward to that one. Come up shortly is Traffic and Travel. Then after that, we got Nate James and Cammy Barnes. Good morning to you. I'm Steve Bowman.

0: Maggie's been in touch. Says Steve, she says, my husband and I have a lot in common. He wants to travel and I want him to go. Dear Maggie, that's very rude, isn't it? Right, Nat James is here shortly, but it's 8:20 and it's time for this.
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0: We're heading over the QE2 bridge at the moment into Kent. We're afraid that Junction 1A, there's a bit of an obstruction there, broken down vehicle there. Been there for a while. It's causing congestion for about 3 miles back over the bridge and along that way. So if you can avoid it, please do. On the A2 at the moment, heading into town from Downston Interchange to Kibrook Interchange. Travel time is about 20, 25 minutes at the moment. Shooters Hill, similar thing there. You go over Blackheath into Deptford. It's 10 to 15 minutes there. A20 New Eltham into town by Five Ways. It was back to Flamingo Park. It's getting a little bit better at the moment, but it's just a normal common event, I'm afraid, down there. Westwood Lane in Welling, junction with Birch Grove, water repairs and temporary traffic lights there. Willesley Avenue, Sidcup, junction with Halfway Street, water repairs, temporary traffic lights there. Chislehurst Road outside Queen Mary's Hospital. Yes, you've heard it before. Water main works there and temporary traffic lights. That's going to be until mid-June. Tower Bridge is lifting at 8:30, 11:15 and 11:45. So I'll keep you updated on any changes there. It's now 8:21. I'll have another update for you around about 8:40.
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0: It's coming up to 8:31. Good morning to you. I'm Steve Bowman. We've got Confidence Man here shortly. But first, the UK Eurovision contestant is balancing the contest with becoming a new dad. For this and other show business news, here's the Showbiz Update.
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2: UK Eurovision Song Contest entry Look Mum No Computer has said it's been a lot of work to prepare for the competition following the birth of his son. The YouTube star, whose real name is Sam Battle, says if he wasn't taking part in the contest, he would probably be changing his newborn baby's nappy instead. The 37-year-old takes to the stage in Vienna later this week. Singer Dua Lipa is suing electronics giant Samsung for $15 million for allegedly using her image without permission. Lawyers for the Grammy Award-winning star allege the company used a picture of her on packaging on some of its TVs without permission. Actress Hannah Waddingham says her daughter is undoubtedly her greatest achievement because of the challenge of raising her as a single parent. The Ted Lasso star is mother to daughter Kitty and has raised her after splitting from her father. And speaking of motherhood, actress Sienna Miller has welcomed her third child. The Alfie star disclosed the news during an interview to promote her new TV series, but did not reveal the gender of her third child.
1: Rise and shine, up with a lark. 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

Good morning, show. I'm Steve Bowman. Just after 8:40, we've got Eamon Barkley coming on. He's going to be having a chat about Millwall and their match last night. So I'm looking forward to that one. Okay, here's Paul Russell.

0: It's 8:38. Dua Lipa is up shortly. Before that, we've got Eamon Barclay's and me talking about all things Millwall after a traffic and travel update. Good morning to you. I'm Steve Bowman.
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0: It's 8:40 at the moment. Bexley Road in Avery Hill, I'm afraid there's an accident there, eastbound. It's blocking the traffic there. It's from Avery Hill Road to Renants Wood Road. It's congestion on both sides. There's that one's just coming, Avery Hill Road there, or Bexley Road by Avery Hill. On the M25, coming over the bridge there, well, I'm afraid there's a problem at the Kent exit there, Junction 1A, the broken down vehicle, been there for a while, causing all sorts of congestion there, trying to avoid that one. The A2 is a little bit slow at the moment, coming into town. It's getting a little bit better at the moment, as is the A20 by Five Ways. They've both been a bit slow this morning, but hopefully now it's getting on for 9 o'clock. It's going to sort itself out. Willesley Avenue, Sidcup, Junction Halfway Street, water repairs and temporary traffic lights there, and also Westwood Lane water repairs there, junction of Birch Grove. Tower Bridge is lifting this morning at 11:15 and 11:45, so we'll keep an eye on that one. That's a rundown of traffic and travel in and around the Royal Borough of Greenwich.
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1: Well, good morning to you. I'm Steve Bowman. Every Tuesday's quiz night at the Richard I pub down in Royal Hill in Greenwich. Entry's £3 to get in now. Teams are capped at six people. There's a £75 bar tab up for grabs for the winning team, and runners-up win free entry to the next quiz. That's every Tuesday, including tonight, down at the Richard I pub down in Royal Hill in Greenwich. Go along. I couldn't do it. I'm not intelligent enough, but I'm sure some people are. Right, yesterday we chatted yesterday morning about the promotional playoffs. There's a game last night, wasn't it? Millwall versus Hull. Well, it's played last night. With me, I've got Eamon Barclay. He's all things Millwall. Good morning, Eamon. For people that are unaware of what happened, what did happen last night?
2: Well, good morning, Steve. It's the day after the party failed. But there you go. After a tight goalless first leg at the MKM Stadium, Hull produced a highly clinical away performance at the Den to eliminate the Lions and secure their ticket to Wembley Stadium. In the first leg, it was a real cagey 0-0 draw, and a guy called Bellumi could have given them a goal in the early moments of that game, but didn't. And Ryan Leonard, for us, had a late 85-minute winner, controversially disallowed for a foul in the build-up. Well, the second leg took off at the Den, and Hull were really on their toes to start with, and pushing and pressing, and we couldn't seem to get out of our area. But that didn't last for too long, because Millwall came back and had some incredible possession, 66% overall, and they created some really good chances. But the Hull goalkeeper was in good form, and a shot from Aziz just didn't go into the back of the net. Another defender came from behind the keeper once he was beaten and pushed it away. In fact, Millwall had some good efforts turned away by the Hull defence. But they certainly done their homework, Hull, because in the second half, it was a completely different story. They certainly played with the high tempo they've played with against us three times this season. And Mohamed Bellumi, who I talked about earlier, came on just before half-time. Well, he turned the game around. He broke the deadlock from the 64th minute with a spectacular curling strike off the far post after Alfie Doughty had just come on and was marking him, and you could say perhaps not on the best of form. But either way, it was a very good goal from young Bellumi. Joe Geldhart came off the bench later on for Hull and scored with 1 minute of entry in the pitch. He met a cross from Bellumi again in the 79th minute to tap home the decisive second goal. And I've got to say, Ivor Pandur, the whole goalkeeper, delivered a flawless performance, keeping crucial clean sheets across both legs and keeping out dangerous efforts from Femi Aziz over both ties. So the reality is that Hull go to Wembley and we'll face Middlesbrough or Southampton. And we, yet again, probably for the fourth time in our history, failed to get through to the hallowed ground of the Premiership. But I look at that team and I think it's all part of the journey. And I suspect by the time the season starts in the 14th of August, we'll have a good side that can mount another challenge and give a good year and account of themselves for next season.
1: Gotcha. When's the next season start? It's August, isn't it? Do we know
2: it's
1: playing?
2: It's August the
1: 14th. Okay.
2: Yeah, we've got to muck about with that thing where England are playing in and all that first, haven't we? Yeah.
1: Oh dear.
2: That affects everything. We'll see what it's like in America. Yes.
1: Yeah. Okay. Lovely. Okay. Eamon, you have a nice summer break, and you can go off to the World Cup in America, I'm sure, and enjoy yourself there. And we'll catch up with you next season in August when it all comes back. So
2: well, you might hear from us before that, because don't forget the Millwall News and View show is on the first Saturday of each month.
1: It certainly is, and I shall be with you on July the 4th, which is the one, isn't it? I'll be there to see you. So good. Okay, have fun. I'll catch up with you later. Cheers. Thank you. Cheers.
2: Thanks, Dave.
1: Cheers. That's Eamon Barkley there and all things Millwall. So commiserations to Millwall, but onwards and upwards they can do it again. Coming up shortly, we've got Kathy Baser, but before that, we've got Dua Lipa.

0: Good morning to you. It's 8:56. Backstreet Boys are here after the 9 o'clock national news, and at 9:30 we got the communications and marketing manager and also a director coming along from the Edward Alderton Theatre to chat about a forthcoming play that's coming up next week. Good morning to you. I'm Steve Bowman. This is Maritime Radio. I'm in for Duncan this morning.
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0: Well, good morning. It's 1 minute to nine. Bexley Road in Avery Hill eastbound is blocked due to an accident there and congestion on both sides. QE2 bridge, if you're coming over there, Junction 1A is blocked as well because of a broken down vehicle. It's been like that most of the morning. And on the tubes at the moment, we got delays on the Circle Line and District Line, severe delays on both. So when that talks itself out, I will let you know. Okay, here's the 9 o'clock national news.
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11: The Prime Minister is facing the biggest challenge to his leadership yet, with over 70 Labour MPs calling for his resignation. Grace McIntosh has the details.
12: Those urging Keir Starmer to call time on his premiership include his own Home Secretary, Shabana Mahmood, who's said to have privately called for an orderly transition of power. Four government aides also stood down yesterday, citing a lack of confidence in the PM, but he does have some supporters, like Defence Secretary John Healey, who feels the government should focus on economic issues rather than turning inwards.
11: Britain and France are set to co-host 40 defence ministers to discuss safeguarding the Strait of Hormuz. It's after Donald Trump hit out at Iran, saying the ceasefire was on life support as he rejected their latest proposal to end the war. Meanwhile, 163,000 jobs could be lost in the UK this year because of the war in Iran. That's according to the Item Club. Susanna Streeter is a financial expert.
13: Those areas hit the hardest by job losses could then see a spiral effect as salaries are cut and disposable incomes fall, which could worsen lessen the effect on hospitality and retail.
11: A 45-year-old man has been charged with arson after reports of a fire at a former synagogue in East London. Moses Edwards will appear at Westminster Magistrates Court today over the alleged attack. Police say minor damage was caused and nobody was hurt. Plaid Cymru leader Rhiannon Bulwer looks set to become the next First Minister of Wales, with a vote scheduled to take place later today. It's after dethroning Labour as the largest party in the Senate, although they did fall short of a majority. But Labour had dominated Welsh Parliament since devolution in 1999. Testing is well underway for those isolating in the UK who were on board the cruise ship hit by hantavirus. 20 Brits and a German and Japanese national touched down in the UK on Sunday. They're now isolating at the Arrow Park Hospital on the Wirral. And as we gear up for the Eurovision final, Graham Norton says the UK's entry is a really great choice who's going to defy expectations. That's the latest from Radio News Hub. I'm Frankie Hersine.
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0: Well, good morning to you. I'm Steve Bowman. Today will start sunny, but become cloudy later. A little bit more sun during the day. Temperature will rise to about 16, dropping to about 10 overnight. Rest of the week's going to be mainly sunshine with outbreaks of rain. Right now it's 10 degrees centigrade at the Meridian Line and down at Plumstead High Street.
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Well, good morning to you. I'm Steve Bowman. Around about 9:30, we've got a couple of members of the Edward Alderston Theatre. That's the one based down in Brampton Road, just behind the Crooklog Centre there. They're going to be coming in and have a chat about everything that's taking place forthcoming. So that's at 9:30.

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1: Willesley Avenue in Sidcup Junction with Halfway Street. The water repairs and temporary traffic lights taking place there. In Westwood Lane in Welling Junction with Birch Grove. Water repairs again with temporary traffic lights. Outside Queen Mary's Hospital in Sidcup. Well, water repairs, I'm afraid, and temporary traffic lights taking place there. Bromley Road in Catford. One lane closed due to gas main works on Bromley Road southbound between Culverley Road and Canadian Avenue. That's going to be like that probably for the next week. And Tower Bridge is opening at 11:15 and 11:45 this morning. That's a rundown of traffic and travel in and around the Royal Borough of Greenwich.
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1: 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Price is £2.50 per person. 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It's that simple.
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7: Willesley Avenue in Sidcup Junction with Halfway Street. The water repairs and temporary traffic lights taking place there. In Westwood Lane in Welling Junction with Birch Grove. Water repairs again with temporary traffic lights. Outside Queen Mary's Hospital in Sidcup. Well, water repairs, I'm afraid, and temporary traffic lights taking place there. Bromley Road in Catford. One lane closed due to gas main works on Bromley Road southbound between Calverley Road and Canadian Avenue. That's going to be like that probably for the next week. Tower Bridge is opening at 11:15 and 11:45 this morning. That's a rundown of traffic and travel in and around the Royal Borough of Greenwich.
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great service being undertaken at the moment down at Blackfen Library. That's the Blackfen Community Library there, right in the High Street. If you need a listening ear, every Tuesday and Wednesday morning, you can pop in for a chat over a tea and coffee. The chaplains are there to support. 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It's from 9 o'clock in the morning till midday. I say it's every Tuesday and Wednesday. So if you want to pop in, need someone to talk to, that's the place to go to, Blackfen Library. Good morning, I'm Steve Bowman.

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6: The Prime Minister insists he will keep governing, saying the process for challenging a leader has not been triggered. Sir Keir Starmer is fighting for his job today, as many within his own party continue to call for his resignation. Grace McIntosh has more.
7: Those urging Sir Keir Starmer to call time on his premiership include his own Home Secretary, Shabana Mahmood. Four government aides also stood down yesterday, citing a lack of confidence in the PM, but he does have some supporters, like Defence Secretary John Healey, who feels the government should focus on economic issues rather than turning inwards.
6: Well, we've also heard the first government minister, Miatta Fahnbulleh, has resigned over the matter. Elsewhere, a 45-year-old man has been charged with arson after reports of a fire at a former synagogue in East London. Moses Edwards from Wanstead will appear at Westminster Magistrates Court today over the alleged incident which took place last week. Police say minor damage was caused. Nobody was hurt. Foreign Secretary Yvette Cooper and the US Secretary of State Marco Rubio continue to discuss efforts to reopen the Strait of Hormuz. So after Donald Trump hit out at Iran, saying the ceasefire was on life support as he rejected their latest proposal to end the war. Well, Britain is expected to lose 163,000 jobs this year because of the conflict in Iran, with lower income regions set to be hit the hardest. Susanna Streeter is from the Wealth Club.
8: These are only forecasts, and much will depend on the trajectory of the conflict and just how much it will eat into household budgets.
6: Green Party leader Zach Polanski has apologised after admitting to paying the wrong amount of council tax whilst living on a houseboat. A party spokesperson says he's now paid what was owed, describing it as an unintentional mistake. And Greggs is going international, opening up its first store outside the UK since 2008. The bakery chain is landing at Tenerife South Airport, having last operated shops abroad in Belgium. Around 50% of the airport's passengers come from the UK, and Greggs says it's the perfect place to spread its wings overseas. For On Radio News Hub, I'm Frankie Hairsign.
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12: Today's high will be 13 degrees and a low of 4. The daily highest wind gust will be 26 miles per hour with a 40% chance of rain at 5 p.m. UV rays will be high and daily visibility will be at a low of 19 kilometres and a high of 30 kilometres. Sunset will be at 8:40 p.m.
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1: Willesley Avenue in Sidcup Junction with Halfway Street. The water repairs and temporary traffic lights taking place there. In Westwood Lane in Welling Junction with Birch Grove. Water repairs again with temporary traffic lights. Outside Queen Mary's Hospital in Sidcup. Well, water repairs, I'm afraid, and temporary traffic lights taking place there. Bromley Road in Catford. One lane closed due to gas main works on Bromley Road, southbound between Calverley Road and Canadian Avenue. That's going to be like that, probably for the next week. Tower Bridge is opening at 11:15 and 11:45 this morning. That's a rundown of traffic and travel in and around the Royal Borough of Greenwich.
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0: Willesley Avenue in Sidcup Junction with Halfway Street, the water repairs and temporary traffic lights taking place there. In Westwood Lane in Welling Junction with Birch Grove, water repairs again with temporary traffic lights. That's our Queen Mary's Hospital in Sidcup. Well, water repairs, I'm afraid, and temporary traffic lights taking place there. Bromley Road in Catford, one lane closed due to gas main works on Bromley Road, southbound between Calverley Road and Canadian Avenue. That's going to be like that probably for the next week. Tower Bridge is opening at 11:15 and 11:45 this morning. That's a rundown of traffic and travel in and around the Royal Borough of Greenwich.
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2: Sir Keir Starmer is defying mounting calls for him to resign. He's told a meeting of his cabinet that the country expects him to get on with governing. Frankie Hairsign has more.
3: The Prime Minister's facing one of the biggest challenges to his leadership, with multiple Labour MPs calling for him to resign. But Sir Keir Starmer has told his cabinet that the Labour Party has a process for challenging a leader, and that has not been triggered. He insists he will continue governing. Those urging Sir Keir Starmer to call time on his premiership include his own Home Secretary Shabana Mahmood, who's said to have privately called for an orderly transition of power. But he does have some supporters, like Cabinet Minister Steve Reid. He's urged Labour colleagues to back Sir Keir Starmer.
2: Meanwhile, Cabinet ministers came out of their meeting backing Sir Keir Starmer. Four senior ministers spoke out in support of him after he's told his gathered cabinet he would continue. Next, the Green Party leader Zach Polanski has apologised. He's admitted he may have failed to pay the correct amount of council tax while living on a houseboat in London. A spokesperson says it was an unintentional mistake and Mr Polanski has taken steps to pay anything he owed. A new way to detect the onset of heart and kidney disease far earlier than previously possible has been discovered by scientists. The findings offer a completely new way to detect and monitor vascular disease through routine blood testing. And it's the first Eurovision semi-final tonight. Competing countries range from Sweden to San Marino. Dave Goodman is the head of communication for the song contest.
4: It's a little music video almost. I mean, it's the song and the performance that makes Eurovision special now. And that's why it is so hugely popular, because it's moments. It's moments that create emotions, moments that create humour. And it really is about making that full package for those 3 minutes.
2: The final is on Saturday. That's the latest from Radio News Hub. I'm Tanita Sims.
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6: Today's high will be 13 degrees and a low of 4. The daily highest wind gust will be 26 miles per hour with a 40% chance of rain at 5 p.m. UV rays will be high and daily visibility will be at a low of 19 kilometres and a high of 30 kilometres. Sunset will be at 8:40 p.m.
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1: Willesley Avenue in Sidcup, junction with Halfway Street. The water repairs and temporary traffic lights taking place there. In Westwood Lane in Welling, junction with Birch Grove. Water repairs again with temporary traffic lights. Outside Queen Mary's Hospital in Sidcup, well, water repairs, I'm afraid, and temporary traffic lights taking place there. Bromley Road in Catford, one lane closed due to gas main works on Bromley Road, southbound between Calverley Road and Canadian Avenue. That's going to be like that probably for the next week. And Tower Bridge is opening at 11:15 and 11:45 this morning. That's a rundown of traffic and travel in and around the Royal Borough of Greenwich.
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4: The Norwich Disease Foundation was founded in 2016 by a group of parents who each had a child with Norwich disease. Norwich disease is an ultra-rare condition and causes mainly boys to be born blind with progressive hearing loss. There are only around 60 people affected with Norwich disease in the UK. Back in 2016, there was no reliable information on Norwich disease, no support groups and no research. We are run entirely by volunteers and now have a community who are in touch with each other. They support each other through sharing information and experiences, and we have pioneering research going on at Great Ormond Street Hospital, which is working towards finding a treatment for the devastating hearing loss.
5: Hiya, I'm Josh. I'm a 16-year-old that lives with Norrie. Part of my condition includes blindness and hearing impairment. However, this varies significantly from person to person. We are a charity with the eventual goal of slowing and preventing the hearing loss in Norrie disease patients. However, this will be in the far future. In the meantime, any little help we can receive from you to make this goal possible and to give Norrie patients a better life would mean the world to us. To do this, please go to maritimeradio.co.uk and click the link, which will send you directly to our website. Thank you so much for listening, and again, anything that you can give would mean the absolute world to us.
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6: Willesden Avenue in Sidcup Junction with Halfway Street, the water repairs and temporary traffic lights taking place there. In Westwood Lane in Welling Junction with Birch Grove, water repairs again with temporary traffic lights. Outside Queen Mary's Hospital in Sidcup, well, water repairs, I'm afraid, and temporary traffic lights taking place there. Bromley Road in Catford, one lane closed due to gas main works on Bromley Road, southbound between Calverley Road and Canadian Avenue. That's going to be like that probably for the next week. Tower Bridge is opening at 11:15 and 11:45 this morning. That's a rundown of traffic and travel in and around the Royal Borough of Greenwich.
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The latest traffic and travel throughout the day, every 20 minutes in Breakfast and Drive. 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
6: From the Maritime Radio news team, I'm Sholepe Alatache. Lambeth Literary Festival is well underway. The celebration of books is over 2 months from May to June as part of the borough's National Year of Reading 2026 programme. Amongst the festive activities, there will be a book fair featuring local authors, screenwriting discussions and poetry readings. The festival aims to encourage reading for pleasure and meaningful engagement with local libraries. A councillor nominated under the Green Party ticket to St Leonard's Ward in Lambeth Council will now sit as an independent. Saika Ali was suspended by the party in April following her arrest over allegedly anti-Semitic posts on social media, but remained on the ballot paper. The Green Party said she remained on the ballot due to electoral law. Newly elected Green Party Mayor of Lewisham, Liam Shriver-Stava, has spoken to journalists about his desire to have the borough twin with a Palestinian town. He also pledged to lobby for council pension funds to be divested from, in his words, companies that are involved in the genocide. His comments come ahead of a planned rally outside Downing Street this weekend to oppose anti-Semitism. There's more local news on the Maritime Radio website and app.
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6: Today's high will be 13 degrees and a low of 4. The daily highest wind gust will be 26 miles per hour with a 40% chance of rain at 5pm. UV rays will be high and daily visibility will be at a low of 19 kilometres and a high of 30 kilometres. Sunset will be at 8:40pm.
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1: Willesley Avenue in Sidcup Junction with Halfway Street. The water repairs and temporary traffic lights taking place there. In Westwood Lane in Welling Junction with Birch Grove. Water repairs again with temporary traffic lights. Outside Queen Mary's Hospital in Sidcup. Well, water repairs, I'm afraid, and temporary traffic lights taking place there. Bromley Road in Catford. One lane closed due to gas main works on Bromley Road, southbound between Calverley Road and Canadian Avenue. That's going to be like that probably for the next week. Tower Bridge is opening at 11:15 and 11:45 this morning. That's a rundown of traffic and travel in and around the Royal Borough of Greenwich.
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0: Sunshine or showers. Check the local forecast on the Maritime Radio app.
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7: Willesden Avenue in Sidcup Junction with Halfway Street. The water repairs and temporary traffic lights taking place there. In Westwood Lane in Welling Junction with Birch Grove. Water repairs again with temporary traffic lights. Outside Queen Mary's Hospital in Sidcup. Well, all the repairs, I'm afraid, and temporary traffic lights taking place there. Bromley Road in Catford, one lane closed due to gas main works on Bromley Road, southbound between Calverley Road and Canadian Avenue. That's going to be like that probably for the next week. Tower Bridge is opening at 11:15 and 11:45 this morning. That's a rundown of traffic and travel in and around the Royal Borough of Greenwich.
0: On the move. 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
3: According to reports, Safeguarding Minister Jess Phillips has resigned from government. She says whilst Sir Keir Starmer is a good man, that is not enough. But the Prime Minister insists he will keep governing. It comes as he faces a fight for his job, with many within his own party calling for his resignation. Lisa Darvall has more.
4: The Prime Minister's facing one of the biggest challenges to his leadership, with multiple Labour MPs calling for him to resign. Housing, Communities and Local Government Minister Miatta Farn-Buller has resigned over the matter, saying the Prime Minister should do the right thing. But Sir Keir Starmer has told his cabinet that the Labour Party has a process for challenging a leader, and that has not been triggered.
3: Meanwhile, cabinet ministers came out of their meeting backing Sir Keir Starmer. Four senior ministers spoke out in support of him after he told his gathered cabinet he wasn't going anywhere. Well, as the pressure piles on Sir Keir Starmer, UK long-term borrowing costs have surged to a fresh 28-year high. The pound has also weakened. Airlines have increased the number of flight cancellations for May. That's due to high jet fuel prices and fears of shortages. Aviation analytics company Cirium says airlines have axed 296 departures from UK airports this month. That is up from 120 cancellations 6 days ago. A new way to detect the onset of heart and kidney disease far earlier than previously possible has been discovered by scientists. The findings offer a completely new way to detect and monitor vascular disease through routine blood testing. And tonight is the first Eurovision semi-final. Dave Goodman is the competition's head of communications.
5: It's a way for artists and nations to sort of celebrate their culture and to bring music to the world that they otherwise might not hear.
3: The big finale is this weekend. That's the latest from Radio News Hub. I'm Tanita Sims.
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8: Today's high will be 13 degrees and a low of 4. The daily highest wind gust will be 26 miles per hour with a 40% chance of rain at 5 p.m. UV rays will be high and daily visibility will be at a low of 19 kilometres and a high of 30 kilometres. Sunset will be at 8:40 p.m.
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1: Willesden Avenue in Sidcup Junction with Halfway Street. The water repairs and temporary traffic lights taking place there. In Westwood Lane in Welling Junction with Birch Grove. Water repairs again with temporary traffic lights. Outside Queen Mary's Hospital in Sidcup. Well, water repairs, I'm afraid, and temporary traffic lights taking place there. Bromley Road in Catford. One lane closed due to gas main works on Bromley Road, southbound between Calverley Road and Canadian Avenue. That's going to be like that probably for the next week. Tower Bridge is opening at 11:15 and 11:45 this morning. That's a rundown of traffic and travel in and around the Royal Borough of Greenwich.
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6: 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People can get involved either through their colleges actually, which can come to us, in particular in the Greenwich Borough. They just need to go to our website or contact our head company, which is Brighty Futures. 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
7: Willesden Avenue in Sidcup Junction with Halfway Street, the water repairs and temporary traffic lights taking place there. In Westwood Lane in Welling Junction with Birch Grove, water repairs again with temporary traffic lights. Outside Queen Mary's Hospital in Sidcup, well, water repairs, I'm afraid, and temporary traffic lights taking place there. Bromley Road in Catford, one lane closed due to gas main works on Bromley Road, southbound between Calverley Road and Canadian Avenue. That's going to be like that probably for the next week. Tower Bridge is opening at 11:15 and 11:45 this morning. That's a rundown of traffic and travel in and around the Royal Borough of Greenwich.
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3: From the Maritime Radio news team, I'm Sholepe Alatiche. Lambeth Literary Festival is well underway. The celebration of books is over 2 months from May to June as part of the borough's National Year of Reading 2026 programme. Amongst the festive activities, there will be a book fair featuring local authors, screenwriting discussions, and poetry readings. The festival aims to encourage reading for pleasure and meaningful engagement with local libraries. A councillor nominated under the Green Party ticket to St. Leonard's Ward in Lambeth Council will now sit as an independent. Saika Ali was suspended by the party in April following her arrest over allegedly anti-Semitic posts on social media, but remained on the ballot paper. The Green Party said she remained on the ballot due to electoral law. Newly elected Green Party Mayor of Lewisham, Liam Shriver-Stava, has spoken to journalists about his desire to have the borough twin with a Palestinian town. He also pledged to lobby for council pension funds to be divested from, in his words, companies that are involved in the genocide. His comments come ahead of a planned rally outside Downing Street this weekend to oppose anti-Semitism. There's more local news on the Maritime Radio website and app.
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3: Today's high will be 13 degrees and a low of 4. The daily highest wind gust will be 26 miles per hour with a 40% chance of rain at 5 p.m. UV rays will be high and daily visibility will be at a low of 19 kilometres and a high of 30 kilometres. Sunset will be at 8:40 p.m.
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0: Florence and the Machine with Shake It Out, and we started the 3 o'clock throwback today with Jesse J and Stand Up. Hello, Greenwich, South East London and North West Kent. You're listening to Maritime Radio. This is the 3 o'clock throwback for your Tuesday, the 12th of May, and I'm Gary Sylvester with you till four. On the way, we've got music from Radiohead, Avril Lavigne, but first we've got this from Kelly Clarkson. Good afternoon to you on this rather chilly but sunny Tuesday. Hello.
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0: 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This is the 3 o'clock right back on Maritime Radio. Still to come, we have got Ben Howard and Nicki Minaj. Also, there's an events guide in there as well. But first, your latest traffic and travel.
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3: Willesley Avenue in Sidcup Junction with Halfway Street. The water repairs and temporary traffic lights taking place there. In Westwood Lane in Welling Junction with Birch Grove. Water repairs again with temporary traffic lights. Outside Queen Mary's Hospital in Sidcup. Well, water repairs, I'm afraid, and temporary traffic lights taking place there. Bromley Road in Catford. One lane closed due to gas main works on Bromley Road southbound between Calverley Road and Canadian Avenue. That's going to be like that probably for the next week. Tower Bridge is opening at 11:15 and 11:45 this morning. That's a rundown of traffic and travel in and around the Royal Borough of Greenwich.
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1: The Ferrier Operatic Society are presenting the Musical of Musicals, The Musical. 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So that is the Musical of Musicals. The Musical runs from the 21st to the 23rd of May at the Bob Hope Theatre in Eltham.
0: 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TikTok, it's 3 o'clock. These are the songs, but what's the year? Maritime Radio's 3 o'clock.

0: Jesse J with Price Tag. This is Maritime Radio, the 3 o'clock throwback. Still to come on the music, Will Young, Snoop Dogg and Liam Bailey. But first, it's time for your latest traffic and travel next.
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2: The Nori Disease Foundation was founded in 2016 by a group of parents who each had a child with Nori Disease. Nori Disease is an ultra-rare condition and causes mainly boys to be born blind with progressive hearing loss. There are only around 60 people affected with Nori Disease in the UK. Back in 2016, there was no reliable information on Nori Disease, no support groups and no research. We are run entirely by volunteers and now have a community who are in touch with each other. They support each other through sharing information and experiences, and we have pioneering research going on at Great Ormond Street Hospital, which is working towards finding a treatment for the devastating hearing loss.
3: Hiya, I am Josh. I am a 16-year-old that lives with Nori. Part of my condition includes blindness and hearing impairment. However, this varies significantly from person to person. We are a charity with the eventual goal of slowing and preventing the hearing loss in Nori disease patients. However, this will be in the far future. In the meantime, any little help we can receive from you to make this goal possible and to give Nori patients a better life would mean the world to us. To do this, please go to maritimeradio.co.uk and click the link, which will send you directly to our website. Thank you so much for listening, and again, anything that you can give would mean the absolute world to us.
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11: 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Water repairs again with temporary traffic lights. Outside Queen Mary's Hospital in Sidcup. Well, water repairs, I'm afraid, and temporary traffic lights taking place there. Bromley Road in Catford. One lane closed due to gas main works on Bromley Road southbound between Culverley Road and Canadian Avenue. That's going to be like that probably for the next week. Tower Bridge is opening at 11:15 and 11:45 this morning. That's a rundown of traffic and travel in and around the Royal Borough of Greenwich.
1: 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Waking you up on the right side of the bed. Greenwich Breakfast. 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

0: Snoop Dogg and David Guetta with Sweat. This is the 3 o'clock throwback on Maritime Radio. So what year did we go back to today?
1: Did you guess it? Here's today's throwback year.
0: So today we went back not that far. 2011 was today's 3 o'clock throwback year. So Greenwich Breakfast is back again tomorrow morning at 7 a.m. and I'll be back the other side of the news at 4 p.m. for Greenwich Drive. Music is on the way from Greenwich Drive from Dua Lipa, Stephen Sanchez and Bruno Mars. I'm going to leave you with this from today's throwback year of 2011, Will Young's Jealousy. Join me the other side of the news for Greenwich Drive.

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3: Hiya, I'm Josh. I'm a 16-year-old that lives with Nori. Part of my condition includes blindness and hearing impairment. We are a charity with the eventual goal of slowing and preventing the hearing loss in Nori disease patients. Any little help we can receive from you and to give Nori patients a better life would mean the world to us. Please go to maritimeradio.co.uk and click the link, which will send you directly to our website. Thank you so much for listening, and again, anything that you can give would mean the absolute world to us.
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2: Jess Phillips has resigned as safeguarding minister. She joined two other ministers who've quit the government and has told Sir Keir Starmer that deeds, not words, matter. Earlier, the PM told the cabinet he was going nowhere. Secretary of State for Science, Innovation and Technology Liz Kendall was at that meeting.
3: The Prime Minister talked about the challenges we face as a country, the crisis in the Middle East, the impact on the cost of living here, and that this government will do what we were elected to do, which is serve the British people. The Prime Minister has my full support.
2: The row over who should lead the country is having a knock-on effect on the financial markets. UK long-term borrowing costs have surged to a fresh 28-year high. The FTSE 100 fell 0.5% and the pound also fell against the dollar. Health officials are insisting the hantavirus outbreak is contained and unlikely to get bigger. The head of the World Health Organization has issued an update after the last passengers were evacuated from the disease-stricken cruise ship MV Hondius. WHO Chief Tedros Adhanom Ghebreyesus is urging caution.
4: At the moment, there is no sign that we are seeing the start of a larger outbreak. But of course, the situation could change. And given the long incubation period of the virus, it's possible we might see more cases in the coming weeks.
2: Airlines have increased the number of flight cancellations for May due to high jet fuel prices and fears of shortages. 296 departures from UK airports have been axed, up from 120 cancellations a week ago. The Green Party has admitted that its leader, Zach Polanski, may have failed to pay the correct council tax. Until recently, he'd been living on a houseboat in London and is now taking steps to pay any outstanding sums he may owe. And Zoe Ball has confirmed she will not be one of the new presenters of Strictly Come Dancing. She's revealed she's out of the running. That's the latest from Radio News Hub. I'm David Hall.
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7: Any showers, mostly clearing to dry to leave clear, dry skies throughout the evening. A cloud building in the early hours with blustery showers arriving by dawn, a minimum temperature of 5 degrees. Wednesday, a day of sunshine and scattered showers, turning heavy at times and the odd thunderstorm as well. A maximum temperature tomorrow of 14 degrees.
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Stephen Sanchez with Chuck the Money on our A-list here at Maritime Radio, and we started the Greenwich Drive with Dua Lipa's Dance the Night from 2023. Good afternoon, Greenwich, South East London and North West Kent. 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This is Greenwich Drive with you until 7 when John Rean takes to the airwaves. Travel every 20 minutes and all your usual features. Taking us up to your latest travel news, we're going to start with this from Bruno Mars. Good afternoon to you.

0: about you now.
1: Sugar Babes, About You Now. So the passengers, the last passengers have left the hantavirus cruise ship as authorities confirm three new positive cases linked to a deadly outbreak. The MV Honduras departed Tenerife for the Netherlands on Monday after its final six passengers, four Australians, one Briton and one New Zealander, and some crew members disembarked. Three passengers

0: to an earlier broken down lorry on the M25 anti-clockwise at Dartford Tunnels and the Swanley Interchange. Bexley Road eastbound is closed due to water main work from Lone Pit Road in Belvedere to Bexley Road in Erith. Fraser Road eastbound is closed due to water main work between Birch Walk and the Industrial Estate. And there's a lane closed and delays expected due to long-term roadworks on the South Circle at Woolwich Church Street, where the Woolwich Ferry roundabout is. One lane is closed due to water main work on Plumstead High Street westbound at the junction of Rockmount Road. Expect delays there. And in Catford, one lane is closed due to gas main work on Bromley Road southbound between Colvery Road and Canadian Avenue. Looking at the public transport, there are minor delays on the Hammersmith and City Line due to earlier vandalism at West Ham. No other problems to report at the moment.
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0: Taylor Swift, Love Story, Maritime Radio, Greenwich Drive for your Tuesday. And before that was One Republic, Need Your Love. Coming up before 5pm, we're going to be looking at latest travel updates shortly. But first, you got your latest sports update.
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2: There's more Championship semi-final playoff action tonight. Southampton are taking on Middlesbrough. It's currently 0-0 on aggregate. The winners will face Hull City in the final on Saturday. They beat Millwall last night. Hull forward Joe Gellhart says they're up for the game.
3: Yeah, they're great teams as well. I think it's going to be a very different game to the Millwall game. You know, different ways of playing. But yeah, we'll watch hard analysis and we'll put a plan together and try and win.
2: James Maddison is ready to get straight down to business after a lengthy layoff and help Tottenham finish a season to forget with Premier League safety. Maddison made his first competitive appearance in 12 months after a serious knee injury during the latter stages of Spurs' 1-1 draw at home to Leeds. And Jake Paul has cast doubts on whether he will ever fight again following the injuries he sustained during his loss to British heavyweight Anthony Joshua last December.
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0: Cyrus with Flowers from 2022, Greenwich Drive here on Maritime Radio. So, on the way, Tyler with Zara Larson, Shawn Mendes, and we're going to be looking at a few things in the news. But first, your latest travel update is next here on Greenwich Drive for your Tuesday.
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2: The Norwich Disease Foundation was founded in 2016 by a group of parents who each had a child with Norwich Disease. Norwich disease is an ultra-rare condition and causes mainly boys to be born blind with progressive hearing loss. There are only around 60 people affected with Norwich disease in the UK. Back in 2016, there was no reliable information on Norwich disease, no support groups and no research. We are run entirely by volunteers and now have a community who are in touch with each other. They support each other through sharing information and experiences, and we have pioneering research going on at Great Ormond Street Hospital, which is working towards finding a treatment for the devastating hearing loss.
3: Hiya, I am Josh. I am a 16-year-old that lives with Nori. Part of my condition includes blindness and hearing impairment, however this varies significantly from person to person. We are a charity with the eventual goal of slowing and preventing the hearing loss in Norrie disease patients. However, this will be in the far future. In the meantime, any little help we can receive from you to make this goal possible and to give Norrie patients a better life would mean the world to us. To do this, please go to maritimeradio.co.uk and click the link, which we send you directly to our website. Thank you so much for listening, and again, anything that you can give would mean the absolute world to us.
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0: There are minor delays on the Hammersmith and City line due to earlier vandalism at West Ham. One lane is closed due to gas main work on Bromley Road southbound between Calvary Road and Canadian Avenue. In Plumstead, one lane is closed due to water main work on Plumstead High Street westbound at the junction of Rockmount Road. And there's a lane closing delay is expected due to long-term roadworks on the South Circle at Woolwich Church Street. Over in here, Fraser Road eastbound is closed due to water main work between Birch Walk and the Industrial Estate. Bexley Road eastbound is closed due to water main work from Lone Pit Road to Bexley Road. And queuing traffic due to an earlier broken down lorry on the M25 anti-clockwise at the Dartford Tunnel. Congestion is all the way back to Swanley Interchange. You're up to date.
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Sigala with Manek, and that was Radio from 2022. So looking at the news, Home Secretary Shabana Mahmood is among a number of cabinet ministers calling for Sir Keir Starmer to set out a timetable for his resignation, leading to splits at the top of government. It is understood that Mahmood is in the minority in the cabinet over whether Sir Keir should set out a timetable. Six ministerial aides so far up to the moment, lowest rung of government, have been replaced by number 10 after they either quit or called for Sir Keir to set out a timetable for his replacement. And the tally of MPs calling for Sir Keir to resign is set out a timetable had reached 72 by earlier today, and the cabinet will formally have met this morning, and the numbers are going up. So interesting to see what happens with that. Taking us up to your latest travel update and your news at 5 p.m., Vanessa Carlton with 1,000 Miles on Greenwich Drive.

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3: Hiya, I am Josh. 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Any little help we can receive from you and to give Nori patients a better life would mean the world to us. Please go to maritimeradio.co.uk and click the link, which will send you directly to our website. Thank you so much for listening, and again, anything that you can give would mean the absolute world to us.
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0: Minor delays on Hammersmith and City Line due to earlier vandalism at West Ham. In Catford, one lane is closed due to gas main work on Bromley Road southbound between Colby Road and Canadian Avenue. There's a lane closing, delays expected due to long-term roadworks on the South Circle at Woolwich Church Street. And there's queuing traffic due to an earlier broken down lorry on the M25 anti-clockwise at Junction 1A at Dartford Tunnel. Congestion is Junction 3 of the M20 of the Swanley Interchange. You're up to date.
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8: From the Maritime Radio news team, I'm Sholepe Alatiche. Lambeth Literary Festival is well underway. The celebration of books is over 2 months from May to June as part of the borough's National Year of Reading 2026 programme. Amongst the festive activities, there will be a book fair featuring local authors, screenwriting discussions, and poetry readings. The festival aims to encourage reading for pleasure and meaningful engagement with local libraries. A councillor nominated under the Green Party ticket to St. Leonard's Ward in Lambeth Council will now sit as an independent. Saika Ali was suspended by the party in April following her arrest over allegedly anti-Semitic posts on social media, but remained on the ballot paper. The Green Party said she remained on the ballot due to electoral law. Newly elected Green Party Mayor of Lewisham, Liam Shriver-Stavah, has spoken to journalists about his desire to have the borough twin with a Palestinian town. He also pledged to lobby for council pension funds to be divested from, in his words, companies that are involved in the genocide. His comments come ahead of a planned rally outside Downing Street this weekend to oppose anti-Semitism. There's more local news on the Maritime Radio website and app.
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0: Any showers clearing to leave clear skies throughout this evening. Cloud building in the early hours with blustery showers arriving by dawn. A minimum temperature rather chilly, 5 degrees. Wednesday, a day of sunshine and scattered showers, turning heavy at times and the odd rumble of thunder and hail as well. Feeling cold, especially in the wind. A maximum temperature, a rather chilly, 14 degrees.
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Whitney Houston's I'm Every Woman, and we started Greenwich Drive, the second hour, with Jerub and Stay, brand new on our A-list. This is Maritime Radio, Greenwich Drive. I'm Gary in for Lee Everest today here on Maritime Radio. So, what's happening in the world? People aged 50 and over are more content with life than any other age group, according to research. Holidays and hobbies are among the things they are most satisfied with. A poll also found that over 1 in 10 aged 50 plus have a more active rumpy-pumpy life than ever before, apparently. Well, it just goes to show, doesn't it? As the old saying goes, you're never too old, or you're only as old as you feel. DJ Sammy is on the way with Doors of Summer, but first, Calvin Harris and Dua Lipa on Greenwich Drive.

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1: There's still queue in traffic due to an earlier broken down lorry on the M25 anti-clockwise at the Dartford Tunnel. Congestion is to Junction 3 at the M20. The Swanley Interchange. Bexley Road eastbound is closed due to water main work from Lone Pit Road to Bexley Road. And Fraser Road in Irith is closed due to water main work between Birchwalk and the Industrial Estate. There's a lane closing delays expected due to long-term roadworks on the South Circular at Woolwich Church Street where the ferry is. And one lane is closed due to water main work on the Plumstead High Street westbound at Rockwind Road. Expect delays around there. In Catford, one lane is closed due to gas main work on Bromley Road southbound between Colby Road and Canadian Avenue. And a reminder, lanes on the Hammersmith and City line due to earlier vandalism at West Ham. There's no reported problems anywhere else.
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Looking at things happening locally, there's a new public art project for East Greenwich. The East Greenwich Neighbourhood Watch Team has been awarded a grant by the council to install a public art project under the Angustine flyover. Now they are searching for artists to do the work, but first want to consult with the community as widely as possible. They have a QR code for residents to get involved with the project and have their say on what artwork they would like to see under the flyover. And all you need to do is head to our website, maritimeradio.co.uk, look at the home page, and the story is there on our homepage. It's Angustine Flyover Mural Project. What do you want to see on the wall? Head over there and give in your say. Now, Selena Gomez.

0: 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So, still to come before your next set of travel news, Olivia Rodrigo and Lady Gaga is on the way. But first, it's just before 5:30, your latest showbiz news.
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2: Tonight is the first Eurovision semi-final. Dave Goodman is the competition's head of communications.
3: What is great about the Eurovision Song Contest is it is a way for artists and nations to sort of celebrate their culture and to bring music to the world that they otherwise might not hear.
2: The big finale is this weekend. A drama based on the murder of TV executive Gargandeep Singh has been announced. The killing is the subject of a new upcoming drama titled Vengeance, Murder on the Heath, which draws on police interviews, text messages, court documents and original interviews. And Zoe Ball says she's been dealing with grief and rejection after she missed out on the hosting job for Strictly Come Dancing. The TV presenter who previously hosted Strictly spin-off It Takes Two was previously thought to be among the front runners to replace Tess Daly and Claudia Winkleman in the ballroom, but she's now revealed she didn't get the job.
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0: Olivia Rodrigo with Drop Dead. Brand new on our A-list here at Maritime Radio, playing across the week. So before 6 p.m. going to be looking at some events in and around the Royal Borough of Greenwich. Also, we've got the pick of the week. We've also got music from En Vogue and Sia on the way. But first, it's time for the latest travel update.
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0: Queue in traffic due to an earlier broken down lorry on the M25 anti-clockwise at Dartford Tunnel. Congestion is the Swanley interchange that's causing big problems. And there's queue in traffic due to an earlier object on the road at Chislehurst Road in both directions between Sickup Place and Frognall Avenue. So traffic is coping well. It's slow to clear. And of course, there is also the added roadworks in that area as well. So make extra time for your travel. Bexley Road eastbound is closed due to water main work from Lone Pit Road in Belvedere to Bexley Road in Irith. And one lane is closed due to water main work on Plumstead High Street, westbound at the junction of Lockmount Road. And there is roadworks on Highfield Road in both directions at Spittle Street in Dartford. You're up to date.
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0: En Vogue, Hold On, from the 1990s, and every Saturday at 9 p.m. we go back to the 90s, an hour of classic 90s tracks for Back to the 90s with Mark Fry and the lovely Rini. The next track is the current pick of the week. Will Parker is the artist, Mindless State is the track.
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0: Teenage Drive. That was Bye Bye Bye by NSYNC from 26 years ago, the year 2000. Coming up on Greenwich Drive after the latest news and weather, David Guetta and Sia, Stella Lefty and Duran Duran, all of them coming up. And of course, more local information. And coming up at 7 p.m, we've got John Rean with the Jog On Radio Show from 7 until 10 p.m. You're listening to Greenwich Drive here on Maritime Radio, and we're on 96.5 FM and across southeast London and northwest Kent on DAB.
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0: Queue in traffic due to an earlier broken down lorry on the M25 anti-clockwise at Junction 1A at Dartford Tunnel. Congestion is to Junction 3 at the Swanley Interchange. There is queue in traffic due to an earlier broken down vehicle and an object on the road at Chislehurst Road in both directions between Sidcup Place and Frognall Avenue. Sensors show that the road has been reopened, but the traffic is being slowed to clear. There is also roadworks in that area adding to the problems. Bexley Road eastbound is closed due to water main work from Lone Pit Road to Belvedere and Bexley Road in Irif. And in Plumstead, one lane is closed due to water main work on Plumstead High Street, westbound at Rockmount Road. Expect delays. And in Dartford, there is temporary lights due to roadworks on Highfield Road in both directions at the junction of Spittle Street. You're up to date. Your next travel update is at 20 past six.
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12: Should the Prime Minister resign? Have you asked the Prime Minister to step down?
7: Is it over for Keir Starmer? Where's Stirling? Do you want the job or not?
12: Lots of shouting outside Downing Street, but the Prime Minister holds on. Despite numerous ministers quitting, Sir Keir Starmer has received a boost after more than 100 Labour MPs backed him to stay. In Cabinet, he's told ministers he's going nowhere. Secretary of State for Science, Innovation and Technology, Liz Kendall, was at the meeting.
13: The Prime Minister talked about the challenges we face as a country, the crisis in the Middle East, the impact on the cost of living here, and that this government will do what we were elected to do, which is serve the British people. The Prime Minister has my full support.
12: Meanwhile, the row over who should lead the country is having a knock-on effect on the financial markets. UK long-term borrowing costs have surged to a fresh 28-year high. The FTSE 100 fell 0.5% and the pound also fell against the dollar. Health officials are insisting the hantavirus outbreak is contained and unlikely to get bigger. The head of the World Health Organization has issued an update after the last passengers were evacuated from the disease-stricken cruise ship MV Hondius. Here's Tedros Adhanom Ghebreyesus.
14: At the moment, there is no sign that we are seeing the start of a larger outbreak. But of course, the situation could change. And given the long incubation period of the virus, it's possible we might see more cases in the coming weeks.
12: Airlines have increased the number of flight cancellations for May due to high jet fuel prices and fears of shortages. 296 departures from UK airports have been axed, up from 120 cancellations a week ago. And Zoe Ball has confirmed she will not be one of the new presenters of Strictly Come Dancing. She's been told she's now out of the running. That's the latest from Radio News Hub. I'm David Hall.
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0: Any showers clearing to leave clear skies through the evening, cloud building by the early hours of blustery showers by dawn, a minimum temperature of 5 degrees. Wednesday, a day of sunshine and blustery scattered showers, some turning heavy at times in the odd rumble of thunder. Feeling rather cool, especially in the wind, a maximum temperature of 14 degrees tomorrow.
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Still a lefty, your previous pick of the week. 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Greenwich Drive until 7 p.m. And then it's Jog On Radio Show with John Rain. And we started the hour with David Guetta and Sia. 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If you head to our website, maritimeradio.co.uk, you can discover London's wildlife with a new photography challenge. Santander Cycles and the Natural History Museum Wildlife Photographer of the Year exhibition has launched a new photography competition celebrating London's urban nature. They've partnered with in the exhibition to launch a new vibrant photo competition to caption the London surprising pockets of wildlife. Building on the cycle's hire schemes, the 15th anniversary celebrations and recent milestones of 150 million hires, the collaboration also introduces two special wildlife side quest nature inspired cycle routes. Head to our website and you'll see all the information there, taking us up to your latest travel news. Got Razor Lights, but first we're going back to 1993 with Duran Duran.

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1: So looking on those roads, there's queuing traffic due to nearly a broken down lorry on the M25 at a Dartford Tunnel. Congestion is to the Swanley Interchange, and Bexley Road eastbound is closed due to water main work from Lone Pit Road to Bexley Road. Fraser Road eastbound is closed due to water main work between Birchwalk and the Industrial Estate in Erith. And there is water main work on Chislehurst Road in both directions at Upperton Road in Sidcup. That's causing mega problems, and you need to give at least 30 minutes to 45 minutes to travel and get your way through that lot. Your next travel update is in 20.
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I Will Ask and Don't Worry About Me from 2019. 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
0: There's queue in traffic due to an earlier broken down lorry on the M25 anti-clockwise at the Dartford Tunnel. Congestion is still back to the Swanley Interchange. Bexley Road eastbound is closed due to water main work from Lone Pit Road in Belvedere to Bexley Road in Irith. Also in Irith, Fraser Road eastbound is closed due to water main work between Birchwalk and the Industrial Estate. And in Sidcup, there's temporary traffic lights due to water main work on Chislehurst Road in both directions near Upperton Road, and that adds at least 30 minutes to 45 minutes to your journey, so please be mindful of that. Your next travel update is tomorrow morning in Greenwich Breakfast with Steve Bowman.
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Galantis, No Money. You've been listening to Greenwich Drive here on Maritime Radio. I've been Gary Sylvester looking after the show for today. I will be back with you again tomorrow afternoon at 3 p.m. for another 3 o'clock throwback, and then plus Greenwich Drive at 4 p.m. Coming up after the news at 7 p.m. it is John Ream with the Jog On Radio show, and then at 10 p.m. tonight we have got, I'm just checking ahead to see what's going on ahead. Hopefully we've got the lovely Andy Holton in with the Tuesday Late Show here on Maritime Radio. I'm going to leave you with music, starting with the Pointer Sisters on Greenwich Drive on Maritime Radio. 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Bye for now.

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7: Prime Minister Sir Keir Starmer is fighting to keep his job after a string of ministerial resignations. Four ministers have gone and 87 MPs are urging him to stand down. But more than 100 Labour MPs are calling for him to stay. Deputy PM David Lammy says talk of leadership challenges are an unwelcome distraction.
8: We must put country before party. Keir Starmer has my full support. The only person that benefits from the Labour Party navel-gazing is Nigel Farage.
7: Meanwhile, the political uncertainty has had a direct effect on the market. The pound is down against the dollar, as is the FTSE 100. A man's been shot dead by police after a standoff in Bedford. Police negotiators tried to engage with a man in his 40s who'd barricaded himself inside a property, but he presented a weapon and specialist armed officers fired. And the first semi-finals of the Eurovision Song Contest are taking place in Vienna. That's the latest from Radio News Hub. I'm David Hall.
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7: Cloud and patchy rain will clear this evening. However, blustery showers in the northwest will become increasingly widespread overnight, some heavy and possibly thundery. A low of 6 degrees Celsius.
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Well, do you know what? I think I believe in magic more than the weather app on my phone. Because one of them's telling lies, and I know exactly which one it is. Kylie Minogue and Magic on the Tuesday Night Jog On Radio Show here on Marathon Radio. And of course, before that, Delight and Groove is in the heart. Live from the top of Shooter's Hill, although I'm not sure which way, to be fair. Because looking out across the Shooter's Hill at the front of the building, we've got brilliant sunshine with a little bit of rain. At the back of the building, it's the end of the world with a load of rain. So wherever you are, sit tight, buckle down. It's the Tuesday Night Jog On Radio Show here on Marathon Radio. We're going to be knocking around until 10 o'clock tonight. Johnny Ream with a bust-filled show today. Loads to get through. Can I just say a massive big thank you to Gary Sylvester there for the last 3 hours? In fact, last 4 hours. Don't forget, Gary is back tomorrow night with Greenwich Drive and, of course, from 3 o'clock with a 3 o'clock throwback as well. Double dipping Sylvester. Loads to get through, as I said tonight. We've got those Well I Nevers. The fact's so amazing, so outstanding, they make you go, Well I Never. Also, as well, we're going to tell you what's special about today in history and music, etc., etc. Reasons to be cheerful. Come on, cheer up. Birthdays as well. If it's your birthday today, I'd love to hear from you. Tell you who you're sharing it with. Play a track as well. I want your Well I Nevers. Facts are amazing, so outstanding, they make you go, Well I Never. I want your Well I Nevers. And, of course, you can get in touch with the Talk About topic this week. No lie, a friend of mine has moved into his new house. When he went into the house, he remarked on the kitchen how nice it was. They've moved in and they've taken every cabinet door with them. So we're asking, basically, what was missing from your house when you moved in? Let us know. 0771 643 2711. That's the number to WhatsApp. Or tap the Marathon Radio app and get in touch like that. Or, of course, at Marathon LDN on the socials. What was missing when you moved into your new home? Right, let's have some Florence, shall we? And Dog Days Are Over here.

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0: Brit is out there. Rain in one way, sun in the other. Do you know, I'm glad I wore these shorts now. Someone's just gone, no wonder we've got end of the world weather. Reedy's wearing shorts.
1: No!
0: I'm not wearing shorts. I haven't got the legs for shorts. I'm told my legs don't match the top half. Which, to me, is quite weird, because I've always had these legs. Is it the fact they're on backwards? Anyway. What's coming up the show today? Well, of course, we're going to be talking about what's special about today in history and music, etc., etc. Actually, the history... Sorry, the today's the day and the music ones. Absolute belters, so stick around for those. They are absolutely, truly amazing. Actually, looking at it, the other one is good as well. Anyway, we've got the Well I Nevers. The facts are amazing. They make you go, Well I Never. The birthdays as well. If it's your birthday, I'd love to hear from you. Going to be telling you some facts about nurses as well, because it is Nurse Day. But we've got this thing. You know, the talk about topic this week. A friend of mine has moved into a new house. All moved in, but when they actually got in through the doors, they noticed the previous owners had taken all the cabinet doors with them off the kitchen. Not one left. And they remarked when they went in to view the house what a lovely kitchen it was. And even then, funny enough, they went, that the original owners went, yeah. But no mention was made of this. And I know from personal experience, going into a house with no light bulbs, it seems that petty. But the things that come through the door, I wish they'd taken me off their mailing list as well, to be fair. So we're asking today, when you moved into your new house or rented, anything like that, what was missing? Let me know. 07716 432 711 is the number to WhatsApp, at Maritime LDN on the socials, or of course you can get in touch via the Maritime Radio app. It's free wherever you get your apps from. 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Premises, workplace, anything. What was missing? Was it a DeLorean by any chance? Seamless plug. Huey Lewis in the news. From Back to the Future, it's the power of love here on the Tuesday night Jog On Radio show on Maritime Radio.

0: We love that one from 1995. Take That and Never Forget. And of course, before that, the classic Huey Lewis and the News and The Power of Love here on the Tuesday Night Jog On Radio Show on Marathon Radio. 7:30 on your Tuesday evening. Coming up, we're going to tell you what's special about today's music because it gives me a chance to play an absolute belter. Stick around.
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Do you know, that's what I like about, like a Mumford or Sons, Mumford and Sons, or Cammy Barnes. You can always have a bit of a jig to them. That's on our A-list, Cammy Barnes and Let Me Down here on the Tuesday Night Jog On Radio show here on Maritime Radio. 25 to 8. Looks like it's brightening up a bit out there. I might pop my shorts back on. No, keep your shorts off. No, actually, that sounds even worse. It is the Tuesday Night Jog On Radio show. Now, let's tell you what's special about today, shall we? In music and the arts and the news in general. I was going to say music, but let's be fair. 2010, David Cameron's arrival at Downing Street as a Prime Minister of a coalition government with Lib Dem leader Nick Clegg. I can't believe that was 2010. 13 years Labour were in before that. 2001, for the first time ever, the FA Cup final was held outside England when it took place at the New Millennium Stadium in Cardiff. The year 2000, Tate Modern Art Gallery opens for the redesigned Bankside Power Station by Herzog and de Meuron in London. Do you like that, de Meuron? Now the world's most visited contemporary art museum. There you go, well I never. Don't forget, I want some well I nevers off of you. I really do need them. And this is my excuse to play an absolute scorcher. 1994, this will make you feel old. Pulp Fiction, directed by Quentin Tarantino, starring John Travolta, Uma Thurman and Samuel L. Jackson, premiered at the Cannes Film Festival. That's 1994. So we've got to play a track. Got to play a song, of course, from the film. It's a banger. Chuck Berry, You Never Can Tell, here on the Tuesday Night Jog On Radio show on Maritime Radio. I'm going for a bit of a jive.

0: playing that for Richie and all the family over there in Chislehurst. Dire Straits and Walk of Life here on Maritime Radio. And of course, before that, from the 1994 Quentin Tarantino classic Pulp Fiction, it is, of course, Chuck Berry and You Never Can Tell. Coming up, we're going to be talking about what was missing when you brought your new house. Stick around.
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5: The Norwich Disease Foundation was founded in 2016 by a group of parents who each had a child with Norwich disease. 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
6: Hiya, I am Josh. I am a 16-year-old that lives with Norwich. Part of my condition includes blindness and hearing impairment. 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Please go to maritimeradio.co.uk and click the link, which will send you directly to our website. Thank you so much for listening, and again, anything that you can give would mean the absolute world to us.
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Van Morrison and Brown Eyed Girl here on Marathon Radio. And of course, before that, from 1979, ABBA and Does Your Mother Know? Well, it's 7 minutes to eight on your Tuesday evening. It's Reenie with a Tuesday Night Jog on Radio Show here on Marathon Radio. Loads to get through, nearly into the second hour of the show already. Honestly, it's flying tonight. Proper flying. But of course, we've got the talk about topic tonight. I think what it is we've had a chat about all different other things. And then I've started to have a chat and then gone right off, just as I've done now. So it doesn't feel like I've actually done anything on the talk about topic, but we will get there, honestly. Tell you what, right, let's do it now. Oh, do you know, it's like walking into Lidl's. It is sometimes doing this show. It's like walking into Lidl's. Bread and milk. Oh, no, surprise aisle. Bread, milk, plasma cutter. And insoles for me wellies that I haven't bought. Oh, I've bought wellies now too. Bread and milk. The talk about topic this week is this. A friend of mine's moved into his new house, his dream house, him and his partner. They've bought this place. They love it to bits. They've moved in and the previous owner has taken all the doors off the cabinets in the kitchen. And he said, I remember when he went to look at it, oh, it's beautiful. You should see the kitchen. Well, everyone can see the kitchen now because they got to open the doors, have they? So we're asking what basically was missing from your house. Freya in Woolwich said, Reenie, my old landlord took the shower head. I had to wash under a dribble on the first night. Why? Let me know. 07716 432 711. We've got loads to read out. That's the number to WhatsApp. And of course, you can tap the Marathon Radio app and get in touch like that. Taking us up to the top of the hour, a banger from 1976. Wild Cherry played that funky music here on Marathon Radio.

0: while Cherry play that funky music here on the Tuesday Night Jog on Radio Show on Marathon Radio. In the next hour, of course, we will definitely be looking into what was missing from your new home when you moved in. Stick around.
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6: Prime Minister Sir Keir Starmer is fighting to keep his job after a string of ministerial resignations. Four ministers have gone and 87 MPs are urging him to stand down. But more than 100 Labour MPs are calling for him to stay. Deputy PM David Lammy says talk of leadership challenges are an unwelcome distraction.
7: We must put country before party. Keir Starmer has my full support. The only person that benefits from the Labour Party navel-gazing is Nigel Farage.
6: Meanwhile, the political uncertainty has had a direct effect on the market. The pound is down against the dollar, as is the FTSE 100. A man's been shot dead by police after a standoff in Bedford. Police negotiators tried to engage with a man in his 40s who'd barricaded himself inside a property, but he presented a weapon and specialist armed officers fired. And the first semi-finals of the Eurovision Song Contest are taking place in Vienna. That's the latest from Radio News Hub. I'm David Hall.
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6: Cloud and patchy rain will clear this evening. However, blustery showers in the northwest will become increasingly widespread overnight, some heavy and possibly thundery. A low of 6 degrees Celsius.
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Oh, it's back-to-back bangers tonight. Of course, at the top of the hour, the marvellous Mr. Ian Brown and Fear. 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It's Rini with a Tuesday Night Jog on Radio Show here on Maritime Radio. I do hope you well. Thank you very much for your company. Thanks for all the texts and messages for the first hour of the show. We're going to be getting into those, I promise. I'm going to keep my mind just on the talk about topic in this hour. Although saying that, we are going to be delving into what's special about today's music. And it gives me another chance to play another scorcher. So that's all to come as well. But there's just so much to get through tonight. Also as well, a little bit later on, because today is Nurse Day. So a little bit later on, we're going to be talking about some interesting facts about nurses. There you go. Finally managed to get that one out. So we've got loads of bits and pieces to get through. Just oodles of it. But I need your help. I need these things stolen from your house when you moved in. My friend's moved into a house. All the kitchen cabinet doors have gone from his brand new house. So what was missing from your house when you moved in? Oh, what did you take? Let's throw a new spin on it. What did you take with you? 07716 432 711 is the number to WhatsApp. At Maritime LDM, right across the socials. Or, of course, you can tap the Maritime Radio app free wherever you get your app from. 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What did you take with you or what was missing from your new home? Right. Carry on with the music. Let's have some Levitating. It's Dua Lipa from 2020 here on Maritime Radio.

from 2020, Dua Lipa, and Levitating here on Marathon Radio. 12 minutes past 8 on your Tuesday evening. What am I on about? 8:15 on your Tuesday evening. I was thinking about something else there. Really with a Tuesday night jog on radio show here on Marathon Radio. Second hour of the show, loads to get through still. But without further ado, we're going to go straight into it because I've got a bit of a butterfly brain tonight. Oh, it's a squirrel. No, what's missing from your new house? Friend of mine's moved into a new house. Commented on the

And that was it. When they moved in, they'd taken all the cabinet doors. So we're asking tonight, what's vanished? What was missing from your new home? Or what did you take? We heard from Freya over there in Woolwich. My old landlord took the shower head. I had to wash under a dribble. Oh, trouble is, the shower head mixes it as well. I should imagine that was a tiny bit warm. Kieran Ashley in Eltham said, Rini, we moved in. After unpacking, didn't want to, like, cook or anything, so got a couple of pizzas and chucked them in the oven. The oven trays were gone. Who steals oven trays?

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I like this one. 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Said, really, when we left our house, we took the toilet seat with us.

0: from what seems like a lifetime ago now, Ed Sheeran from 2014, and I'm a Mess here on Maritime Radio. Coming up, we're still asking what's missing from your new home. Also as well, what's special about today's music? An absolute banger incoming. Stick around.
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0: the Black Keys and Wild Child here on Maritime Radio. And of course, before that, Katie Bass, that and Holiday Song. Half past eight on your Tuesday evening, it's Rini with a Jog On Radio show here on Maritime Radio. Talking of the Black Keys, if you can ever get your hands on a copy of the album, they've done Freaky Fitness, I think it's called Freaky Freakness or something. It's hard to say whatever it was, but it is an amazing album. They recorded it in what they call mid-fire, so not like hi-fi, mid-fire. So it's dirty and grungy with really like overloaded mics and amps. It's brilliant. And that's enough of Rini's Pick of the Pops. Let's get back to the matter in hand, shall we? Of course, it is the Tuesday Night Jog On Radio show. And let's have a chat about today in music, shall we? Because there's some heavy hitters here. 1996, Oasis become the fastest-selling group in UK history after 330,000 tickets for their summer shows sold out in just 9 hours. They were priced at £22.50. People must have gone, how much? £22.50, I'm paying that. How much did the ones go for Wembley and all that? 1997, The Monkees' second album, More of the Monkees, went to number one in the UK charts. Only four albums reached number one. The Sound of Music spent 17 weeks. The Beatles' Sgt. Pepper. The Monkees' first and second albums. And they both spent 9 weeks at number one. There you go. And today in music, 1981, Meat Loaf filed for bankruptcy with debts of over £1 million, around £794,000, sorry, not dollars, in today's money. Singer stated, I made almost nothing. That's how it was back then. The record company said Bat Out of Hell never made a profit. That album spent millions of years in the charts. How? Never mind. Anyway, let's play it now. Playing this for Emma Pitt and all of the family. It was her father's favourite, so of course I've got to give this a spin. From 1979, Meat Loaf and Bat Out of Hell here on Maritime Radio.
1: 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We're down in the valley tonight.

0: for Emma Pitt and all of her family, remembering her father. Meatloaf and Bat Out of Hell here on Maritime Radio. And of course, the late, great Cilla Black from 1964 and Anyone Who Had a Heart. Coming up here on the Tuesday Night Jog on Radio show, we're going to put a lid on these things that were missing from your new home when you moved in, or that you took when you moved out. Stick around.
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playing that for Dell over there in Shooters Hill, Belinda Carlisle and Summer Rain, and of course before that, the classic 1985 Midas Touch and Midnight Star. 10 to 9 on your Tuesday evening, it's Reenie with a Jog on Radio Show here on Maritime Radio. And tonight, we have been talking, well, I've been trying to talk, if my mind will let me, about things missing from your new home when you moved in. My friend Mike moved into his new house with his wife, Alison. They moved in and found out that all the kitchen cabinet doors had been removed by the previous owners. So we're asking tonight, what's been missing from your new home? Let's have a recap, shall we? Freya in Woolwich said, my old landlord took the shower head. I had to wash under a dribble. Really? Kieran in Eltham, I believe, the oven trays were gone. Who steals oven trays? I think that's my favourite one so far. Just put in the pizza. We'll chuck a couple of pizzas in, shall we, love? Yeah, go on then. I ain't cooking. Let's get unpacked. Don't nick the oven trays. Just brilliant. Beautiful. Maya over there in Mottingham said the curtain pole had been removed, but the screws were still in the walls. So basically what they done, Maya, they took the curtain pole down, but they put the screws back in. So not, it's like, just in case you need them, you know, just in case you need them. Of course I'm going to need them. The place is open like Billy Smart's circus with the wind in it, really. Jonas in Kappa said, really, we went to our new house. It was beautiful. When we finally moved in, bearing in mind this is a new build, they had taken the toilet roll holder, not the roll, the holder, the towel holder, everything else, all the fittings from the upstairs and downstairs toilet, and then extras that were in the kitchen hanging on the walls. When we questioned them, they said it was a show house and obviously not the finished product. Oh, that's spiteful, isn't it? How spiteful is that? And my favourite, Sophia. The plug for the bath was missing. Had to shower for a week. Oh, just no end to the depths these people will go. Well, look, I've got to get from this to a song. Thank you for all your texts and messages. You've been a blast. This one's easy. All the way back from 1985. Alexandra O'Neill and What's Missing here on Maritime Radio.

0: From 1985, Alexander O'Neill and What's Missing here on the Tuesday Night Jog On Radio Show on Maritime Radio. Look, coming up in the next hour, of course, we've got the When I Never's birthdays history. Today's the day, what's happening for the rest of the day, and so much more. I'll see you on the other side of these. Ta-ra for a bit.
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8: Prime Minister Sir Keir Starmer is fighting to keep his job after a string of ministerial resignations. Dozens of MPs are also urging him to stand down, but more than 100 are calling for him to stay. The PM is to meet with potential leadership rival Wes Streeting ahead of the King's speech, but Deputy PM David Lammy says talk of a contest is an unwelcome distraction.
9: We must put country before party. The only person that benefits from the Labour Party navel-gazing in this way is Nigel Farage.
8: A man's been shot dead by police after a standoff in Bedford. Police negotiators tried to engage with a man who'd barricaded himself inside a property, but he presented a weapon and armed officers fired. 10 more cruise passengers are to be flown to the UK for hantavirus monitoring. The group from St Helena and Ascension Island are being brought to the UK to complete their self-isolation. And Eurovision semi-finals are underway in Vienna. That's the latest from Radio News Hub. I'm David Hall.
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8: A mix of sunshine and showers throughout the morning across the UK. Some showers will be heavy with hail and thunder. There'll be brisk and chilly northwesterly winds, a high of 14 degrees Celsius.
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from 2024, Benson Boone and Beautiful Things, and of course from 2006, Amy Winehouse and Back to Black. Coming up to 9 minutes past... Oh, nine. Had to look at me watch then. 9 minutes past nine on your Tuesday evening. It's Reedy with a Tuesday Night Jog on Radio Show here on Maritime Radio. Of course, final hour of the show. Getting back to Amy Winehouse. It does make you wonder, though, doesn't it? If she had have still been around, what great things, what great music she would have put out. Because I should imagine in her short career, it produced such great gems. I just imagine it would have just produced so many more classics, really timeless classics that we've still been left with today, thankfully. Anyway, enough of the slushy stuff. It is, of course, the Tuesday Night Jog on Radio Show here on Maritime Radio. A big thank you for all the texts and messages for the last couple of hours. They were, as usual, a blast. Coming up in this show, though, in this hour of the show, even. God, we're all over the place here. Do you know what it is? I need a drink of water, but it's all the way over the other side of the studio, and I can't be bothered to go over and get it. I really can't. Even between the songs, I look and I think, I should really go and get that drink, and I can't be bothered. How lazy is that? It's these shorts. They're rising up a little bit. Anyway, getting back. Coming up in this hour of the show, of course, we're going to be telling you what's happening for the rest of the day and tomorrow here on Maritime Radio. Of course, straight after me, Izzy's international hit show from 10 till midnight. It's Izzy's turn tonight. Some great tunes coming up in that. Also, as well, we've got the birthdays coming up. If it's your birthday today, listen up. It might be you. We're telling everyone about and playing a track for, and I'll tell you who you're sharing it with as well. We've got those Well I Nevers. The fact's so amazing, so outstanding, it makes you go, well, I never. And, of course, we're going to be talking about history, today's the day, and some other bits and pieces. Oh, and we've got a really belter of a closer at the end of the show as well. Want to be part of it? Nice and easy. At Maritime LDN across all the socials. 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And, of course, if you've got it or if you haven't got it, get it. 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Nice and easy. No excuse. Coming up to 11 minutes past 9 on your Tuesday evening, it's Reedy with a Tuesday Night Jog on Radio Show here on Maritime Radio. Let's head all the way back to 2006. Let's have some Hard Fight and Cash Machine. Turn this one up. It's a belter.

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Right. 9:15 on your Tuesday evening. It's Reenie with a Tuesday night jog on radio show here on Maritime Radio. And it's time for the birthdays. Yes. If it is your birthday today on the 12th of May, you are sharing it with Emilio Estevez, the American actor, of course, famous for The Breakfast Club. What a film. Young Guns, born in the Bronx, New York, US of A. He's 64 today. Do you know The Breakfast Club? That kind of Brat Pack era. Yeah, Breakfast Club, Some Kind of Wonderful, things like that. Just amazing films, they really, really was. Right, the man who can never find his coat, Mr. Mark Morrison, the German-born British singer, best known for his platinum hit song from 1996, Return of the Mac. That's who I've done there. He's 52 today. Rishi Sunak, the British politician who served as Prime Minister of the UK and leader of the Conservative Party from 2022 to 24. He is 46 today. Rami Malek, the American actor, of course famous for his portrayal of Freddie Mercury in Bohemian Rhapsody. No Time to Die as well. Papillon, Need for Speed. Born in Torrance, California. I didn't realise that. He's 45 today. He doesn't look 45, does he? Also, as well, if it is your birthday today, you are sharing it with Helen Kane over there in Catford. Happy 30th birthday, Helen, from partner Zoe and Selena the Pug. What a name. This is where it gets good. You're off to Bognor at the weekend. Are you going to Butlins? Or, honestly, take money and headache tablets. It really is a great time, and you will dance your absolute feet off. Just a brilliant, brilliant time. Happy birthday, Helen, from all of us here at Maritime Radio. I hope you have a fantastic day. You are sharing your birthday with the English musician and songwriter, of course, from the Spencer Davis Group, Give Me Some Loving, and solo. Steve Winwood is 78 today. So without further ado, let's hear from the birthday boy himself, all the way back from 1986, the classic Steve Winwood, Higher Love, here on Maritime Radio. Happy birthday from all of us here. Right, let's get this

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under the name Kay, and they were supporting Gary Moore, Jack Bruce and Ginger Baker. Kuda Shaker and Hush here on Marathon Radio. What a night that was. Ginger Baker and Jack Bruce from Cream and, of course, Gary Moore. Oh, what a night to go back. Honestly, some of the events, some of the concerts, just amazing. Anyway, look, back in the room. 25 past nine on your Tuesday evening. It's Reenie with a Tuesday Night Jog on Radio Show here on Marathon Radio. And, of course, today, the 12th of May, is Nurse Day, officially Nurse Day, a day to celebrate nurses all around the world. So I thought, do you know what? I'll give you a little bit of a backstory into nursing, some interesting facts, you know, really make it topical. The first recorded nurses in ancient India were men, and in medieval times, monks and nuns would act as nurses. There you go. The word comes from the Latin nutricus, meaning nourish. Well, I never. They're all coming up a little bit later on. Victorian reformer Florence Nightingale was known as the Lady with the Lamp after caring for sick soldiers during the Crimean War. Another nurse. There you go. She spearheaded modern professionalism nursing by founding a nursing school at St Thomas's Hospital in London in 1860. See, nursing, nursing. Jamaican-born Mary Seacole also helped establish the profession after she used her own money to travel to Crimea and tend to the wounded on the battlefield whilst also setting up a field hospital. There you go, see, more nursing facts. Also as well, on the other side of the coin, nurses on the big screen include Jenny Agutt as nurse, Alex Price in the film An American Werewolf in London, and Nurse Hannah from the movie The English Patient, in fact, played by Juliette Binoche. So there you go, see, and of course, more famous film nurses, Barbara Windsor. You can't get away from them, can you? The Carry On movies, Carry On Doctor, Carry On Matron, and of course, Carry On Nurse. Before becoming a movie and TV star as well, Judy Waters worked as a nurse, as did reality star Abby Titmuss, and comedian Joe Brand worked for 10 years as a psychiatric nurse. So if you've got any nurses out there, if you've got any friends or family, give them a big hug. Tell them thank you from all of us at Marathon Radio. A big thank you for me for all they do. And somehow I've got to get from nurses to a song. The best I could do was Sisters. So I thought, swing out, Sister, break out. Honestly, it was hard work, this one. See what you reckon on this. Thanks again.

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Yes, it is the Tuesday night Jog On Radio show with Reenie. We're here until 10 o'clock. Don't forget, straight after me at 10 sees the return of Izzy with her international hit show. She's here from 10 till midnight tonight here on Maritime Radio. Right, now, did you know today is International Nurses Day? We did speak about that a little bit earlier. World Topiary Day, I think that's where you cut privets. And it's Fibromyalgia Awareness Day. I'm so glad I said that right. Also, National Limerick Day. The boy stood on the burning deck eating red hot scallops. That's where I'm going with that one. Also, as well today in history, so many people just went, oh! In history, of course, we saw in 1812 the birth of Edward Lear, who is the English artist and illustrator, author and poet. Lear published a book of nonsense, a volume full of limericks on National Limerick Day, one of which, of course, was The Owl and the Pussycat. The Owl and the Pussycat went to sea in a beautiful pea-green boat, and the rest, as they say, is history. Got to get from that to a song. This one was a bit hard, but we got there in the end on the theme of owls all the way back from 2010. It's Owl City and Fireflies here on Maritime Radio.

0: to make myself believe that planet Earth turns slowly. It's hard to say that I...
1: From 2010, Owl City and Fireflies here on your local for Northwest Kent and Southeast London. It is, of course, Maritime Radio. Coming up, I'm going to tell you what's happening for the rest of the day. And, of course, we've got those Where I Never. See you on the other side of these. Ta-da!
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0: from 1983, Billy Joel and Uptown Girl on your Tuesday night jog on radio show here on Marathon Radio. Right, coming up to 10 to 10, so it's time for these.
1: Now the fact's so amazing, so astounding, it makes you go, well, or never.
0: Yes, it's time for the Well I Nevers here on Marathon Radio. The facts so amazing, so outstanding, they make you go, oh, well I never. So without further ado, let's get right into them, shall we? Now I think I'll go first. This one I love to bits. George Lucas actually invented the word droid in 1977. Apparently, he makes money from every droid cell phone and mobile phone sold. Well, I never. Every time someone goes, oh, is that an ant? Shh, shh. Oh, it's an ant. Shh, shh. Lucas, her own money. We can't give him no more. He's skinning us. That's amazing, that is. Well, I never. Talking of amazing, Kate Chaps in Belvedere said, Rini, did you know that no two tigers ever had the same stripes? Kate, well, I never. Of course, the tiger stripes must be like a fingerprint, mustn't they? Mind you, make like solving crimes easier, wouldn't it? Especially if they like have a bit of a lay down scene of the crime. You know, it's easier than looking at a fingerprint, let's be fair. One of mine now. The average British adult spends 3 hours on the toilet with 1.5 hours exercising every week. Well, I never. I have suddenly found something I am above average at. Hooray! Oh, it's terrible. Absolutely terrible. And the moon is not round, but egg-shaped. Well, I never, says Tina Carrison over there in Woolwich. Tina, well, I never. Apparently, the egg-shaped moon is due to its gravity. Well, I never. These are the ones we like. We like the ones that make you really, really think. I'll tell you what, let's give you one to really, really think. This is one of mine. We actually live about 80 milliseconds in the past. Apparently, that's how long it takes the average brain to process information. Well, I never. There's your Well, I Nevers. Don't forget more Well, I Nevers on the Saturday Brunch Show from 10 o'clock here on Marathon Radio. Coming up, I'm going to tell you what's happening for the rest of the day and tomorrow. That's all after this banger from 1998. Of course, Jennifer Page and Crush here on Marathon Radio.

1998, Jennifer Page and Crush on your Tuesday night jog on radio show here on Maritime Radio. Right, well, unfortunately, Mrs. Mills is clattering the keys, she's collecting the glasses, she's showing us the way to go home. It can only mean one thing. It's time for me to tell you what's happening for the rest of the evening and tomorrow here on Maritime Radio. No Andy Holton after me tonight. Now it's the turn of Izzy with Izzy's International Hit Show. Some great music, of course, all the latest gossip on the international music scene and lots, lots more. That's Izzy's International Hit straight after me from 10 till midnight tonight here on Maritime Radio. Don't forget, tomorrow morning kicks off another bright and breezy Grinny breakfast from 7 o'clock with Steve Bowman. Tomorrow afternoon from 3 o'clock, it's Gary Sylvester with a 3 o'clock throwback. And he's back from 4 with Greenwich Drive, getting you around till 7 o'clock when Louis Sinclair joins the station for another 3 hours of great music and chat. Now, don't forget, I'm back Saturday morning from 10 o'clock here on Maritime Radio with the Saturday Brunch Show. Can I just say a massive big thank you for all the texts and messages tonight? As usual, you've been a blast. Do me a favour, stay safe, do as you're told, and hopefully, if you keep your tongue out, I shall see you at Playtime. I'm going to leave you with this beautiful closer, all the way back from 1975. David Essex and Hold Me Close. Izzy's next. Ta-da!

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4: The Prime Minister is to meet Wes Streeting in Downing Street to discuss the current turbulence in government. A number of the Health Secretary's supporters have quit, which has further destabilised Sir Keir Starmer's premiership. Tom Cagle, senior lecturer at Nottingham Trent University, says it's clear Sir Keir will eventually need to go.
5: What they're trying to do currently is to try and to dislodge him through kind of pressure. Reflecting on it in a couple of days, I imagine they will get their wish in terms of a timetabled departure at some point over the course of the summer, if not the autumn.
4: The financial markets have taken a hit as the political turmoil continues. The FTSE 100 closed 4 points lower and the pound also fell against the dollar. The UK is to open its doors to more people for hantavirus monitoring. 10 more cruise passengers from St Helena and Ascension Island who were on the MV Hondius are being brought to the UK to complete their self-isolation. And Zoe Ball's confirmed she will not be one of the new presenters of Strictly Come Dancing. That's the latest from Radio News Hub. I'm David Hall.
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4: A mix of sunshine and showers throughout the morning across the UK. Some showers will be heavy with hail and thunder. There'll be brisk and chilly northwesterly winds, a high of 14 degrees Celsius.
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good evening. Thank you so much for joining me this wonderful evening. It's been a bit of a mix of weather, hasn't it, in the past, I would say, a few days. Now our lovely Jack is away working hard, and I am here entertaining you this evening, and I am here to bring you all the latest and greatest international hits from all over the world, and some tailor-picked, well, cherry-picked items just for this evening. If you've seen my social media, thanks for following, and thank you for also joining me this evening and listening to what I've got for you. Now, that was Choosing Texas by Ella Langley, and that has been a pick of the week before at Maritime Radio, and that was, I think, in January. Yeah, and it seems that she's been doing very, very well, and that has been a number one track from, well, ever since we played it. So, hey-ho, let's be kind of trending along as we pick our week. So without further ado, I will be playing the pick of the week for Maritime Radio this week, and that is Mindless State by Will Parker.

Mindless State by Will Parker. That was shared with us by Jack on his show, this week's Choosing the Peak of the Week. And I think it's very, it sounds a bit like someone else's track, but never mind. I think a lot of the tracks that are coming out in the past month or so, like almost they've got that same-ish kind of tune, and I think that's really hitting the popular waves right now, and that kind of song and that kind of genre and that kind of sound, I guess. So yeah, that was this week's Pick of the Week. I hope you really enjoyed that one. I kind of enjoyed that one. Now the next one is a new song released by Bruno Mars, and you'll probably be like, wait, no, this is not a new song. It's a new song. Trust me, it's a new song. But it's in a different language, and I can't play new songs or new songs that I play in a different language. So if you recognize the song, what does this song sound like or is a translation of in that language I'm about to feature? So it's I don't know how, I'm trying my hardest not to slaughter this pronunciation, but here we go. Lo Arriesgo Todo. Considering I'm Filipino, I definitely slaughtered that pronunciation. I should know better, but I really don't. I can pronounce things better in French, but funnily enough, Spanish is not my thing. So anyway, Lo Arriesgo Todo. Why do I sound like I'm pronouncing in Japanese? I'm so sorry, guys. Maybe, okay, never mind. It's by Bruno Mars.

not going to say the name in Spanish again because I totally slaughtered that pronunciation and I sounded like I said something else in Japanese. So yeah. Now, if you guys are in a couple at home and you do have a work from home space, what is your setup like? Is it like a gamer room? Because that's one of my like goals for home, to make it like a little work from home, really comfy and a comfy place, and just like full of pink and stuff, and like almost like a gaming corner. But so Jack and I do have like our work from home areas. Obviously, we can't share a work from home area because the nature of both of our works, one can't see the other. And so the Moon Studio is situated like where I am right now, and the Izzy space is in, well, sharing a part of the space in the main living area. Now, I like my work from home space very clean, very tidy, very, very organized. And if one bit is out of place, it sounds really OCD, I think, but like, I like my space being organized and clear of clutter, or clear of like various miscellaneous pieces of paper or items that I just like, otherwise I can't focus. I'll get distracted, but like, I need to put that away, or I need to hide it, squirrel it away. Basically, I think the term is butterfly organization, I think. Or is it a caterpillar? I can't remember. Or ladybug. I think it was ladybug. And whereas Mr. Moon is a butterfly organized person. Now, you do have to Google it in order to understand what I'm talking about. So yes, Jack and I are very much yin and yang when it comes to organization. And I think that's why we found each other. So if you guys are living together and you have a work from home situation, please share with us or at us, tag us in comments to show you what your work from home situation is. Is it tidy or is it shared? Is it tucked away in the corner? Is it one of those cool tucked away things? Or even better, do you have a work from home shed? I know one of my friends does, and he was telling me all about it, and we could see it in the background. So it was very cool. I wish to have a work from home shed one of these days, or if I win the lottery. But anyway, I'm going to play another song. I think I played for you last time, but it came back up on the top charts again. So without further ado, I'm going to play Beauty Pageant by Holly Humberstone.

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Olivia Rodrigo with Drop Dead. Now, I don't know if you guys watch SNL, Saturday Night Live, and it's, you know, filmed in Radio City. Is it Radio City? In New York. And it's got the American cast and so on. They have guest celebrity hosts and that. And we watched Olivia Rodrigo. She was hosting it. And, yeah, she kind of reminds me of, like, back in the day where, you know, Disney Channel or, you know, daytime TV with the celebrities. I mean, Disney Channel in particular. You know, those daytime TV skits. And it kind of reminds me of that kind of acting. And I think it's quite funny. Like, with a live audience and with, you know, that kind of comedy show. And, you know, watching those SNL skits really throws me back to those kind of things. But I think because

Because Olivia Rodrigo, albeit she's like 6 years or 7 years younger, she kind of gives that kind of comedic value, or like that look that I can remember. Like, for example, if you compare an SNL skit with Olivia Rodrigo in it and compare it to like a scene with, I don't know, Hannah Montana, is that kind of like skit? And maybe it's because of the way that they shot it, but that's my take on it. And we watched the Drop Dead music video, and I think it really was interesting watching it because we had been to Versailles Palace as a cute little date, and not for a day as in like when we went there for a holiday. We went to Versailles Palace and it was absolutely amazing, and if you're a history nerd like I am, then I would definitely recommend you visit if you're in France or going to be in France. Yeah, anyway, that was my little waffle on that, and I'm going to play Swim, and this is one of the top charters, so, you know, I have to do my due diligence. It's Swim by BTS.

0: just wanna dive.
1: Okay, okay. Guys, I love BTS, and you know, I've been on this radio station for what feels like forever now, and like, you know how much I have really grown into them. I wasn't a fan at first, but they grew on me, and I really want to see them live, and I would really, really love to like just see them. Wallet says no. And it's really annoying because I like, this is one of those really like prestigious moments where I really want to watch them. But I saw how much a ticket was, albeit that they were nearly sold out. But I don't think I can justify a 3-figure expenditure on a ticket. Yeah. Especially when I've got a big event in a few months coming up. Yeah, I mean, I'm interested to know. And you don't have to say who you are. You could always message me anonymously on Twitter, or formerly X, or no, as no, also known as X, or on Instagram. Be like, I spent

Just might. It's giving me lazy song kind of vibes, that song. It's like he's kind of going back on itself, on a bit of romantic vibes, but also lazy song as well. Do you know what I mean? It's like, it's giving me 2012. Or is it 2011? No, it's giving me 2011. That's what it's giving me. And it was a great time. I have fond memories of 2011. But anyway, we're going to finish off the top charts section with Stateside, with Pink Pantheress and Zara Larsson. Now, this has been earworming everyone the past month, so I mean it's pretty safe up there. Yeah, pretty safe. It's also Zara Larsson. We haven't heard her drop an album in the past few years, so I hope she's bringing out something relatively soon. I mean, someone else has a soft spot for her, so there we go.

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1: 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Highways England, connecting the country.
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Miyazaki by Paris Paloma. Another one of the top charts songs. I believe we did have her as a pick of the week not too long ago. Yeah. Anyway, I'm going to move on to playing one of my favorite artists right now, and I absolutely adore this man. I really, really like him. It's Voy a la Verte Par PR by Bad Bunny. Ay, chupere, otra cosa.

I love him. I love him so much. Like, oh, if I ever come across him, if I ever come across him in real life, I might just combust. Oh my god. No, okay, seriously. There's not only is he aesthetically pleasing to look at, okay. He's hosted SNL. But also he was in the Happy Gilmore 2 film. I don't know if you guys remember, he was the golf caddy. And yeah, he was, I just think he's so laid back and he's so cool, and I just love him, like absolute celebrity crush. I never really thought I would be googly eyes over Mr. Bad Bunny, or Bad Bun Bun, Jack calls him. But I just, even talking about him is making me speechless. This is a thing. I don't know what's wrong with me. I need to present this radio show. So yeah. Anyway, you know, I'm totally spamming the playlist with lots of BTS stuff, and I couldn't find the one song I had prepped for this evening. Anyway, in any case, I have got a backup, and it's That Bye Bye Psy featuring BTS's Suga.

0: down like that.
1: Do not lie. Your booty did a little shaky when you listened to that song. BTS just took on Psy. And you know what? Just looking at that name, Psy, P-S-Y, I don't think he's released his released another album ever since. I mean, I think he was already wealthy, but I don't think he's dropped another banger since Gangnam Style. And there was another one, I can't remember the name of, where he released, and that went global as well. So I wonder if he's still living off his royalties, or if he's going to release another banger or another low-key one. I'm not really tuned in with that side of things, but I hope so. Anyway, the next song is Sienna by The Marías.

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4: Prime Minister Sir Keir Starmer is fighting to keep his job after a string of ministerial resignations. Dozens of MPs are also urging him to stand down, but more than 100 are calling for him to stay. The PM is to meet with potential leadership rival Wes Streeting ahead of the King's speech, but Deputy PM David Lammy says talk of a contest is an unwelcome distraction.
5: We must put country before party. The only person that benefits from the Labour Party navel-gazing in this way is Nigel Farage.
4: A man's been shot dead by police after a standoff in Bedford. Police negotiators tried to engage with a man who'd barricaded himself inside a property, but he presented a weapon and armed officers fired. 10 more cruise passengers are to be flown to the UK for hantavirus monitoring. The group from St Helena and Ascension Island are being brought to the UK to complete their self-isolation. And Eurovision semi-finals are underway in Vienna. That's the latest from Radio News Hub. I'm David Hall.
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4: A mix of sunshine and showers throughout the morning across the UK. Some showers will be heavy with hail and thunder. There'll be brisk and chilly northwesterly winds, a high of 14 degrees Celsius.
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think I talked about this before. I don't know why. The title of this song is in German, but it's representing England, which must have been a bit of a confusion when this was entered. But yeah, this is Eurovision's England entry, "Einzweidrei" by Look Mum No Computer. This is not my cup of tea. I didn't like this entry for England. But yeah, I'm not really. This obviously doesn't have my vote, but that's me. That's me. Not because I love England. It's just I'm not a fan of this song. I played it because if you have been following me on social media, I have chosen the top contenders for Eurovision, and it has to be said and done without said. Playing England's entry. There we go. Anyway, I'm going to play Finland's entry. Oh gosh, it's going to. Okay. Liikenheiton? By Linda Lampinius and Pete Parkkonen. See, how is it that I can pronounce like Germanic or Scandinavian things, but not Spanish? I'm Filipino for crying out loud. Oh, crying. Anyway, I hope you enjoyed the Finnish entry. Here we go.

I really, really think that they're going to have flashing lights for this one. So if you suffer from epilepsy, please be sure to not watch directly at the screen if it's on tonight. I don't even know if they have flashing lights on this number, but that kind of last bit, I suspect they might. But anyway, that was Finland's entry for Eurovision Song Contest, which is coming up very soon. Now I'm going to play Greece's entry, which is Ferta by Kilis. And I have seen quite a lot of promotion, social media promotion around this song, including they did a skit like, oh, maybe be sure to watch Eurovision this year, and Ferta and his dance cats did a promotion on social media regarding that one. Cats, you say? Say no more. I think I haven't watched it myself, but in the performance, I do believe that cats, like dancing cats, not, oh dear, cats, not people, dancers who are dressed in cat costumes, just so that we're clear, are in the performance. That's a bit of a heads up. I have no idea what they're going to do. So it might be just as much a surprise to me as it is to you. Yeah, without further ado, Ferta by Akilas.

I have no idea what they're saying, but if it involves saying cats, then that would make sense. But I don't speak Greek and I have no idea. But this seems to be a popular song when I did some research finding the tune for it. So, yeah. Jack and I will be definitely watching Eurovision, as we do every year. Usually I do a kind of show after, but this year I do, I have pre-prepared and, well, sharing with the top contender. So we have England, not England, I don't think it's a top contender. I just played it because I have to. And Finland, and I think Denmark was a favorite, but I couldn't play it due to some particular language being used. And Greece. And then next I'm going to play France. So this one's a top contender as well. So I wonder if France will have a chance of winning the song contest as well this year. So Regaled by Monroe.

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BTS so good. Ah, yeah. Sorry, I got. I love BTS's latest album because I just it's I mean they're back. They've dropped their album since going into military service and taking a break from the scene, and I absolutely adore them. And like, I mean, I adored them before, but because they came back and they've come back, I'm really excited. I'm really, really excited. But anyway, as you would have sussed up out now, K-pop comeback is the name of this section. And this is simply because, doing some research, a lot of K-pop bands are really coming over the ocean right now and really dominate the charts. So I have cherry picked some really good K-pop tracks for you, which are currently slowly making its way into the top charts. I mean, BTS being one of the top contenders, boy bands out there, but I have also included the likes of Baby Monster, aespa, Seraphim, and Zero Base One. So without further ado, I'm gonna play Choom by Baby Monster.

0: Oh, see. Like, if my algorithm has not dominated my feed with a bunch of TikTok dance tracks, I don't know what I'm doing. So, yeah, Tune by Baby Monster. Now, the next track up is called WDA. And no, it's, no, gee, that's a different thing. Oh, sorry. A thought just intruded my brain. I was thinking about a particular beverage. W or something. I thought it was that. It was not. So WDA, standing for Whole Dangerous Animal, and is by aespa, also coming, but supported and featuring by G-Dragon. G-Dragon, yay! You guys remember G-Dragon, right? You don't? You call yourself a K-pop fan. Anyway, G-Dragon is supporting aespa, and she's really coming up and coming. And yeah, it's really, really cool. And I really enjoy this track. So I hope you do too if you're a K-pop fan. But if you're not a K-pop fan, that's fine. K-pop fan. That's fine too, because you'll just enjoy it and you'll just enjoy the ride.
1: I gotta do it. It is what it is, they be like, oh she's a whole different animal. Got the beast on leash to the net, nun tease, she's a whole different animal. Body on the hit, to take a charm and all, but why you tryna glitch? Crash, pitiful scout mate. Whole different animal.
2: She a whole different animal. 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

Okay. TikTokers, you do your thing. You do, you make up a choreography for that thing, or you take it off of the what do you call it, the music video, and then you show it, and then you do tutorials, and then you show them to me, or it pops up my algorithm, and then I try and do it. Even though I'm not going to try and do it, I'll just pretend I'm doing it in my head, and then bust me that way and shake your booty. But yeah, WDA with Ace Battle featuring G-Dragon, and G-Dragon, you're so cool! Okay, sorry. I don't... Otherwise, we'll be here just kind of drooling over particular K-pop male members, and we're not going to do that because we're going to save our drool for the very end. I say the best to last. But the Seraphim has been dominating the airwaves for quite some time now. So I'm going to play you Celebration by them, and I hope you enjoy.

You know what's really funny? It sounds like Jump from Blackpink. You know, I really like dun dun dun dun dun kind of song. Yeah, I mean, I just kind of laugh because it sounds very similar to the other song. But yeah, Celebration by Lucifer Seraphim, and I hope you enjoyed that. And also, if you have it loud up in your car, I really hope you didn't disturb your neighbors, because that was quite bass heavy, not gonna lie. And we're gonna wrap up this K-pop comeback section with Zero Bass One, and there's only three members. I know there's more, but it's featuring Ricky, Gunwook, and Yujin. And when I heard this song, I was like, okay, now I'm a Zero Bass One fan, and I am going to now just obliterate my brain with all of their music, just like I've done with BTS. And here we go, Step Back.

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3: Hi, I'm Jane. I'm from Jane's Craft Corner. We're about engaging and creating different things. 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
0: 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Community Line. One, two, three. Izzy's international hits on Maritime Radio.

Yeah, Eyes Out by King Gnu, and you know where you are. You are the last section of my show. It is the anime openers and closers. And I hope you enjoyed my show so far. If you have, please let me know by atting me, well, or just commenting on my latest post on Maritime LDN's social media page and let me know what you thought. I hope you enjoyed, and I hope you enjoyed my giggles and bantered with me. That was Eyes Out by King Gnu. And I think for Jujutsu Kaisen, I can't remember anymore. But anyway, that was going to be a pretty full-on last song. But to, like, trust me, I've always gone on the flow on these kind of things. I'm going to play Mrs. Green Apple Lulu. And Mrs. Green Apple is not a person called Mrs. Green Apple. It's a band called Mrs. Green Apple. And they have been doing a lot of opening songs for quite a few shows now. So I think their last one was about firefighters, and they have been doing quite a lot of openers for various types of animation, albeit either action or fantasy. And yeah, they have been popping up a lot of my suggestions quite a lot, and I thought, you know, what's one more? So without further ado, I'm going to play Lulu by Mrs. Green Apple. I think you probably earned a pound for every time I said that today.

Mrs. Green Apple, Lulu, and you've earned another pound, because I said that a lot in my last link. That was for Freerun's Journey's End. Yeah, Freerun's Journey's End. And if you guys haven't watched it, I really recommend you watch it, because I just kind of had some like really good feel good moments, and you kind of want to watch it, especially if you want some background noise. But it's really good anime to kind of invest into. So yeah, I think I would rate that anime probably about 8 to a 9 out of 10, one of my favorites. Next song is a bit of a headbanger, and it is for the opening song of One Punch Man season 2. And if you guys have watched it, it's definitely the most strange things I've ever encountered.

see what I mean. Very, very strange. Anyway, Get No Satisfied by Jam Project featuring Baby Metal. Yes, I said that correctly. Baby Metal. And yeah, we're going to wrap up this whole show with Gurenk by Lisa. Thank you so much for joining me this evening. Oh, Gurenk by Lisa is for Demon Slayer anime, by the way, if I haven't played this song enough. But thank you so much for joining me this evening. I hope you have a wonderful rest of your evening, and good night all. Bye.

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1: A mix of sunshine and showers throughout the morning across the UK. Some showers will be heavy with hail and thunder. There'll be brisk and chilly northwesterly winds, a high of 14 degrees Celsius.
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8: Prime Minister Sir Keir Starmer is fighting to keep his job after a string of ministerial resignations. Dozens of MPs are also urging him to stand down, but more than 100 are calling for him to stay. The PM is to meet with potential leadership rival Wes Streeting ahead of the King's speech, but Deputy PM David Lammy says talk of a contest is an unwelcome distraction.
9: We must put country before party. The only person that benefits from the Labour Party navel-gazing in this way is Nigel Farage.
8: A man's been shot dead by police after a standoff in Bedford. Police negotiators tried to engage with a man who'd barricaded himself inside a property, but he presented a weapon and armed officers fired. 10 more cruise passengers are to be flown to the UK for hantavirus monitoring. The group from St Helena and Ascension Island are being brought to the UK to complete their self-isolation. And Eurovision semi-finals are underway in Vienna. That's the latest from Radio News Hub. I'm David Hall.
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